is your favorite toy, Big Dog 97.9. It's Megan Love. Elon Musk just became the world's first trillionaire. Yep, yesterday, because SpaceX went public. Within a few hours, he made that much money. Yep, Elon Musk is a trillionaire. I guess it pays to be weird.

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14: Tornado watch remains in effect through 11 o'clock for northeast Oklahoma, northwest Arkansas, Newton, McDonald, and Berry counties in Missouri. Flood watch for the entire area through 7 a.m. Sunday. Showers and storms tonight, some strong to severe mid-60s. I'm meteorologist Ken Boone.

0: Reckless, When I Wake Up, Big Dog, 97.9. They got a new album called Dear God. That'll be out on June 26th. That's one of the ones I'm really looking forward to this summer. I'm Megan Love, rocking the weekend. Just be aware, severe weather threat through tonight. Going to get a lot of rain, some damaging winds. So batten down the hatches. Got Chili Peppers, Def Leppard, Nirvana next.
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0: Marissa Bell, So Far So Fake. It is Big Dog 97.9. I'm Megan Love. 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
8: Tornado watch remains in effect through 11 o'clock for northeast Oklahoma, northwest Arkansas, Newton, McDonald, and Barry counties in Missouri. Flood watch for the entire area through 7 a.m. Sunday. Showers and storms tonight, some strong to severe mid-60s. I'm meteorologist Ken Boone.
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0: Essence, who you follow, Big Dog 97.9. It's Megan Love. New word that people are using. It's exhausterwhelmulated. 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That word, exhausterwhelmulated, pretty much my life.
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Shadow Man Spectre, Big Dog, 97.9. It's Megan Love. 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
14: Tornado watch remains in effect through 11 o'clock for northeast Oklahoma, northwest Arkansas, Newton, McDonald, and Barry counties in Missouri. Flood watch for the entire area through 7 a.m. Sunday. Showers and storms tonight, some strong to severe mid-60s. I'm meteorologist Ken Boone.
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0: It is Big Dog, 97.9, Ice, 9 kills, twisting the knife. Did you see that Coors released a Coors Light Taller Boy? Like taking the tall boy to the next level. It is 36 ounces of beer. The can is 18 inches tall. And all I can say is don't threaten me with a good time.
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0: The Pretty Reckless, When I Wake Up, on the world-famous Hard Drive. Looking forward to hosting the band next month at Rockfest in Cadott, Wisconsin. Then, the next night, I'll see them open for AC/DC. I'm Lou Brutus. 3 days grace and Ice Nine Kills are on deck. Then, I will be joined by Zoltan Bathory of Five Finger Death Punch. Zoltan is a man who is known for overthinking every detail, but this time, we will talk about something he doesn't think about.
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18: Flood watch remains in effect through Sunday morning. Severe thunderstorm watch through 4 a.m. Sunday morning. Showers and storms force here tonight. Some strong to severe. Strong gusts of damaging winds. Hail. Very heavy rain. Even isolated tornadoes possible. Overnight lows mid-60s. I'm meteorologist Ken Boone.
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1: Cy Albright here on the KZRG 24-hour storm sensor. Severe thunderstorm warning in effect for Jasper, Cherokee, Bourbon, Crawford, also Barton counties and Vernon County. Essentially, those a lot of counties here in the area. 70-mile-per-hour wind gusts and some quarter-size hail with these storms. Again, these are severe thunderstorm warnings just issued a short time ago for the Joplin Metro and surrounding areas. We're seeing this big cluster of storms start to finally push in from southeast Kansas, and it is starting to bow out just a little bit. So that's what's causing the 70-mile-per-hour wind gust warning with these storms. We're looking for rotation. Nothing in the way of rotation that's really catching our eyes at this time. So that is some good news. But again, we are still seeing 70-mile-per-hour wind gusts possible with these storms. It looks like the brunts of the storms currently moving have been moving through Pittsburgh, McCune, Labette, Altamont, Parsons, moved through Girard a little bit ago. But really, there is going to be a severe wind gust threat for a good chunk of us here in the KZRG and Zimmer Marketing listening areas. So you want to be weather aware over the next, I'd say, hour or so, maybe two, depending on the farther south towards McDonald County and Barry County that you are in parts of northwest Arkansas. But again, severe thunderstorm warning in effect for Joplin. It's starting to get a little hairy in the metro. It's been pretty hairy in Pittsburgh and parts of Crawford County and northeastern Cherokee County for a bit, where we also do have flash flood warnings in effect at this time. Heavy amounts of rain are going to continue to train over some of the same areas that they have been over the last even week or two or so. So flash flooding is going to be a huge threat tonight. Please always remember turnarounds. Don't drown. You do not want to drive into flooded waters. Your car doesn't take that much to take your car out on the road when there is moving water. So again, severe thunderstorm warning here on this late Saturday night in the Joplin Metro. A lot of rain coming down on that Highway 43 corridor between Webb City and Nashville. And it is kind of dipping to the southeast at about 40 miles per hour. But again, 70-mile-an-hour wind gusts are possible with these storms. The National Weather Service says that there's a good chance that all of us at least see this big wind swath, because it is just a cluster of storms. Constant lightning, too, that we've been seeing with these storms as they kind of formed a little bit ahead of this cluster in parts of the McCune, Pittsburgh areas, and then they all kind of just congealed together. But again, we are starting to see that bow out just a bit as it heads through southeast Kansas. So you're listening to live severe weather coverage, the stations of Zimmer Marketing. I'm Cy Albright, reporting live from the KZRG 24-hour storm sensor. And the Knicks just won the NBA Finals. So that just happens in some other news this evening. That game just wrapped up a few minutes ago. So spoiler alerts to anybody that likes the NBA here in the area. But again, severe thunderstorm warnings in effect for a good chunk of our area. Jasper, Cherokee, a good chunk of Bourbon, all of Crawford, all of Vernon, all of Barton, even over towards Oswego, Coffeyville. We've got Labette County. We've got other areas even into southeast Kansas and parts of northeast Oklahoma. Essentially, everybody going to get in on these considerable damaging wind swaths. Now, again, we're watching for rotation. The good news is we're not seeing anything that's really catching our eye at this time, but there's always that little non-zero chance that we get some sort of little spin-up tornado with these type of storms. But 70-mile-an-hour wind gusts are just as damaging as a, you know, tiny little tornado. So we still want to take these storms seriously at this time. We want to make sure that we are being weather aware as we progress towards the 11 o'clock hour, starting to see heavy amounts of rain come down in Joplin. Anywhere between Joplin and Pittsburgh, just a bad place to be traveling at this time. So please take it slow. If you're out on the roadway, please give yourself some extra time if you actually have to be out on the roads. If you don't, just stay in. Stay inside. Make sure you got some substantial shelter around you. We are now live on the KZRG Facebook page and the KZRG YouTube channel. So if you would like a visual of what we're looking at here on the radar, we are live and you will be able to see us and see me in the KZRG 24-hour storm sensor broadcasting live is getting you through these severe thunderstorm warnings. Now, since this is a severe thunderstorm warning with a considerable damage threat, that 70-mile-an-hour wind gust, we'll go ahead and stay with you here on all stations of Zimmer Marketing. It's late Saturday nights. Hope you are enjoying it, but you are remaining weather aware, and at least hopefully that you've got some place that's got some substantial shelter so that you are being safe tonight. Now, again, no rotation as of right now. Keeping our eyes on it, though. Things could change at any time, but we're watching it radar scan by radar scan here in the KZRG 24-hour storm sensor. A lot of lightning, though, between Joplin and Pittsburgh and Lamar. So that Highway 43 corridor near the Nashville area, southeast of Pittsburgh. A lot of lightning to the west of Pittsburgh as well, near Cherokee and McCune. And again, these storms are dipping to the southeast, so you really do not want to be outside at this time as we progress towards the 11 o'clock hour. But right now, severe thunderstorm warnings, 70-mile-an-hour wind gusts are possible. Do have a new severe thunderstorm warning issued for three counties in northeast Oklahoma. It does include Miami, Commerce, Quapaw, Welch, Blue Jacket, South Coffeyville, Pitcher, Peoria. This is, again, 70-mile-an-hour wind gusts. Some quarter-size hail, maybe a little bit smaller, but the main threat is these gusty winds. It's moving southeast at 40 to 50 miles per hour. Watching a little bit of a bowing out segment in northwestern Jasper County, north of Carl Junction, north of Orinoco. It's something we're keeping our eyes on. But, again, you do not want to take these 70-mile-per-hour wind gusts lightly. They are very dangerous to anybody that is caught outside. We do have our KZRG eye in the sky pointed to the northwest, so you can see the constant barrage of lightning. Just Google search KZRG eye in the sky, or you can check out our KZRG Facebook page and KZRG YouTube. We are streaming live and have that pulled up for you at this time. Getting updates from the National Weather Service in Springfield. They're watching Pittsburgh, Kansas for flooding. They're seeing 4-inch-per-hour rainfall rates over parts of Crawford County. So that's a lot of rain on top of the saturated soils that we're already seeing. So 4-inch-per-hour rates of rain coming down. And of course, the storms are kind of moving out. They're not going to necessarily sit in the area that long, but if they do slow down a bit, that's some considerable amounts of precipitation coming down. So please turn around. Don't drown. We say it a lot. Any roadways that you know are prone to flooding are going to be flooded. Even some of the ones that maybe aren't usually flooded, they're going to have a chance to be covered in moving water. So please do not try to drive your car through those flooded areas. Again, KZRG 24-hour storm sensor, listening to live severe weather coverage. Ty Albright here on this late Saturday night, getting closer to 10:45. But we've already seen some stalled vehicles in Pittsburgh, one rescued. Another rescue in progress, nearly 4 inches. Oh, another rescue or another stalled and occupied vehicle. So 3 in the Pittsburgh area, getting that report from the Frontenac Fire Department. So please take these storms seriously. I know everybody's out and about on a Saturday night enjoying their late night festivities, but with storms like this rolling through, you have to make sure that you are being extra safe and not driving through flooded roadways. It doesn't take all that much moving water to stall your car and or take it off the roadway completely. Almost 10:45, KZRG 24-hour storm sensor, severe thunderstorm warnings in effect. 70-mile-per-hour wind gusts are possible with the strongest of these storms. A lot of lightning and a lot of rain coming down, especially in areas between Joplin and Lamar. I know it covers a huge area, but that's where we're seeing the most lightning. Also seeing a good chunk of lightning to the west of Pittsburgh. These storms are headed to the southeast at about 40 to 50 miles per hour. And like I mentioned earlier, watching for any signs of rotation, just not seeing that at this time, which is great news. But we're keeping an eye on it just in case. there were to be an uptick in that. But again, a lot of lightning, constant lightning, seeing some cloud-to-cloud, cloud-to-ground lightning as well. You can see that live on the KZRG 24-hour Storm Center eye in the sky. We've got it pointed towards the storm that is rolling into Joplin. Kind of a little bit of convection that formed in front of this cluster that brought some rain and lightning into Joplin, but then the Boeing segment still making its way into the metro. Again, we're live on the KZRG Facebook, KZRG YouTube. Also live on all stations of Zimmer Marketing. Severe weather coverage, since it is a severe thunderstorm warning with a considerable damage threat, 70-mile-an-hour wind gusts. That's why we'll stay on air with you. So apologies if you were trying to listen to some music on this late night, but we take storms seriously and we want to make sure that everybody is aware of what's going on. So again, we were kind of expecting this around the 11 to midnight hour. Storms kind of bowed out a little bit sooner than we thought. So here we are at 10:46, keeping you up to date with the very latest severe weather information. In 70-mile-an-hour wind gusts, quarter-size hail, possible with the strongest of these storms. These are all just severe thunderstorm warnings, but really it's covering a good chunk of the area, if not not Newton County at this time, not McDonald County, but still will be making its way into those areas over the next 30 minutes to an hour or so. So just be weather aware that these storms are still packing a punch and are headed into pretty much all the Joplin Metro. The heaviest rain, though, coming down from a line of Edna to Oswego, coming into Columbus, over towards Crestline, between Crestline and Carl Junction, the Asbury-Waco areas, and then kind of dipping down around Webb City to between Dunawag and Carthage, and then headed towards Jasper and Carytown at this time. That's where the largest swath of rain is, and lightning at this time as well. The good news, though, if there is any, there is no tornado warning. I apologize. I just realized that on the KZRG Facebook page, we were muted, so it was on the other mic, which I didn't have plugged in, but we are now able to be heard. So thank you to everybody that made me aware of that as I was locked in here on the radar. So apologies there if you were listening on the live stream, but hopefully you were a good lip reader at that time. But still, severe thunderstorm warnings in effect. 70-mile-an-hour wind gusts, half-dollar-size hail to quarter-size hail across the area. Again, these storms are dipping to the south and east. A lot of lightning, a lot of rain, flash flooding, going to be a concern for pretty much all the area, especially over, since the amount of rain we've had over the last few days, all the saturated soils, all the river levels that are still a bit elevated. So please turn around, don't drown. A lot of people forget about the flash flooding threat. Severe thunderstorm warnings in effect for about 9 to 10 counties across the area, all of Jasper County, all of Cherokee County, all of Crawford County, all of Bourbon County, all of Barton County.

in effect for about 9 to 10 counties across the area, all of Jasper County, all of Cherokee County, all of Crawford County, all of Bourbon County, all of Barton County, all of Vernon County, a good chunk of Ottawa County, good chunk of Craig County, Nuwata County, also Labette, and also Wilson County in southeast Kansas there. So everybody's under the gun for the possibility of 70-mile-an-hour wind gusts with this storm that is pushing through. Again, you are listening live, KZRG Severe Weather Coverage. You can now hear me on the KZRG Facebook and YouTube, unlike you could a few minutes ago. So thank you to everybody that pointed that out. But you can also listen live on the station's Zimmer Marketing as well, in your car. Every station we have has an app that you can listen live to as well if you're not near your car's radio or your portable radio. But again, severe thunderstorm warnings still in effect. Do have a damaging swath of wind that just pushed through and is pushing through the Columbus area, headed southeast towards Galena, headed towards Riverton and Baxter, and then Carl Junction. We've got a damaging wind swath there headed towards Webb City and the northwest side of Joplin. Also Carthage, a bit of a gusty wind front moving through there as well. And again, a lot of lightning with these storms, but as we mentioned several times, no rotation at this time, but we're watching it. Every radar scan, we are analyzing and making sure that there isn't an uptick in rotation, because those little quick little spin-up QLCS tornadoes are still possible. It's pretty low tonight, but again, we're in that 5% hatched risk for a chance of one of those little spin-up tornadoes, but right now not seeing that at this time. But again, we're going to watch it, not going to rule it out. We know how fast those can pop up and dissipate. So just make sure you're in some sort of substantial shelter tonight. Don't want to be outside if you're in the Joplin Metro. Heaviest amount of rain coming down right there on Highway 69 near Crestline, moving southeast towards Carl Junction, towards the northwest side of Joplin. That's the brunt of the storm. Also, pretty heavy swath of rain and wind in the Oswego-Chautauqua areas, the Highway 59 corridor there, west of Columbus and west of Baxter. So those are the areas we're really watching at this time. Also, good swath of wind really over the city of Columbus as well. Again, 10:51 here on the KZRG 24-hour storm center. Ty Albright reporting live on the KZRG 24-hour storm center stations of Zimmer Marketing, KZRG Facebook and YouTube. Severe thunderstorm warnings impacting the entire area tonight. National Weather Service in Tulsa actually says that they had a 79-mile-per-hour wind gust at Coffeyville a few moments ago. Significant amount of power outages are going to be expected there. So Coffeyville seeing a 79-mile-per-hour wind gust. You got to take these storms seriously, as that specific storm probably going to go more into more towards the Vernita and Afton areas, maybe southwest side of Miami. But again, these are damaging wind gusts headed in to Chautauqua, headed towards the Kansas-Oklahoma line there, Highway 59, headed towards Baxter, just rolled through Columbus. National Weather Service in Springfield says they're really watching Jasper County for some 70 to 80 mile per hour wind gusts. Going to continue to watch for that possibility. We're hearing of flash flooding in Crawford County, water entering houses in urban low areas in the Frontenac area. So please, not only is the wind threat going to be a concern for us, but also that flash flooding threat and lightning too. You don't want to be standing outside. You don't want to be near something that's a lightning conductor at this time as well, because we are seeing some very electrified storms tonight. But as I mentioned, rotation, just nothing that's catching our eye, but still 70 to 80 mile per hour wind gusts. That is the equivalent of a low-end EF1 tornado. So straight line wind gusts need to be taken seriously.

out the rotation tracks here. There are some gusty winds that went through Halliwell, went through the Columbus area, rural parts of Cherokee County, south of Columbus, the Chautauqua area. There are definitely signs of storms that are trying to at least ramp up. And we do have now a destructive severe thunderstorm warning in effect for a couple of northeast Oklahoma counties. This is going to impact Welch and Blue Jacket, that Highway 10 area between South Coffeyville and Miami. Again, that's 80-mile-per-hour wind gusts. They've also now issued a severe thunderstorm warning. They've reissued the one for the Joplin Metro, and they've also added in Newton County. And this is a considerable severe thunderstorm warning. 70-mile-per-hour wind gusts are possible with this storm as it's currently rolling in between Columbus and Riverton. Riverton, get ready. Baxter, get ready. Galena, get ready. About to get the brunt of these winds. And then Chautauqua just got the brunt of them as well. You want to make sure you're inside tonight. Make sure you've got away from windows. And if you're out driving, please don't stop under the overpasses. Just pull off somewhere else and pull off somewhere where other cars are not going to be. Because under an overpass, visibility might get low. People might not see you. You may cause some sort of traffic headache there. But please be aware that 70 to even 80 mile per hour wind gusts are going to be possible with these storms as they get closer and closer to the Joplin Metro at this time. Really dipping in to the Highway 59 corridor south of Chautauqua, headed for Miami. Those are areas that need to be concerned as well. Welch and Blue Jacket, Commerce, west of Quapaw, north of Afton, north of Vinita, east, southeast of South Coffeyville. A lot of places I'm naming off. If you're directionally challenged, head over to the KZRG Facebook page, KZRG YouTube. You can actually hear me and see these maps that I'm talking about. But we're getting a little bit of rotation. It's trying to rotate south of Columbus, headed southeast towards the Highway 69, Highway 166 corridor. It's happening here momentarily. So that is, these are some damaging winds. It's a very, very strict gradient of no storm to storm. So these winds are going to come in quick. And they are going to pack a punch. So again, up to 70, possibly even 80 mile per hour wind gusts with these storms rolling into Joplin here in the next 5 to 10 minutes or so. Rolling into Riverton momentarily, about to roll into Baxter. Roll into Galena, rolling through the 166 corridor there west of Baxter as we speak. Again, constant lightning with these storms as well. Very, very electrified, showing that these storms still have a lot of strength. We do have a pretty big downpour just southeast of Carthage, headed for the Reeds and Avila areas. A lot of heavy rain coming down in Carl Junction at this time as well. Probably some small hail too. But again, the main threat we are concerned about is these 70 to 80 mile per hour wind gusts, really from a line, the Highway 10 corridor near Welch, Highway 59 corridor between Chautauqua and Welch. There's a pretty big rural area of Craig County that needs to be aware of these storms pushing southeast. And then as you head towards the 166 corridor west of Baxter, the Highway 69 corridor west of Baxter, south of Columbus, northwest of Commerce and Quapaw. These are headed southeast. So Baxter, Quapaw, Commerce, Miami, Welch. You're really going to be in the path of the brunt of these straight line damaging wind gusts here in the next few minutes. Coming up on the 11 o'clock hour in the KZRG 24-hour storm sensor, several severe thunderstorm warnings with 70 to 80 mile per hour wind gusts and a lot of lightning being reported at this time. At the KZRG Eye in the Sky, pointed to the northwest from our studios near 32nd and Range Line. A lot of cloud to cloud.
lightning, some cloud to ground. But again, these damaging wind gusts, the swaths of damaging winds, damaging straight line winds, and the flash flooding really are concerns tonight. Been kind of lucky that we're not seeing anything in the way of rotation, at least for now, at least that's that would produce some sort of tornado. But again, there continues to be a little boundary from Quapaw to Southern Delaware County, or Quapaw, excuse me, Coffeyville to Southern Delaware County. This is the area that we're most concerned about for a low-level rotation. That'd be in northeast Oklahoma. We're talking Welch, we're talking Commerce, we're talking Quapaw, we're talking Miami, we're talking west of Baxter. Those are that Highway 69, 166 intersection. That's the place that we're really concerned about damaging straight-line winds with the possibility of one of those quick little QLCS rotating storms, tornadoes that we want to keep an eye out as we continue to monitor radar scan by radar scan as we again approach 11 o'clock here on the KZRG 24-hour storm sensor. Live on the KZRG Facebook page, KZRG YouTube, where you can hear me loud and clear. Also on the stations of Zimmer Marketing, Kix 102.5, Kiss 92.5, Big Dog 97.9, Classic Hits 93.9, of course KZRG 1310 AM, FM 102.9, and then AM 1230, The Talker. So on this Saturday night from the KZRG 24-Hour Storm Center, Ty Albright following all these severe thunderstorm warnings with 70 to 80 mile per hour wind gusts possible as they creep closer and closer to the city of Joplin. But again, I'm really concerned about an area in and around Baxter, headed west, southwest, so Quapaw, Commerce, Welch, Miami. You guys are really in the path of these possibly 80-mile-per-hour wind gusts. The National Weather Service in Tulsa says there's also a little bit of potential for low-level rotation where we'd watch for a quick little spin-up tornado. But we've had some reports of flooding in Frontenac and Pittsburgh. Crawford County really getting hit hard with the water. We've had Frontenac Fire Department officials confirm they've had some water rescues, some stalled vehicles with people inside. So please take the flooding risk as seriously as you would the winds and the hail risk, because a lot of people let their guard down there. You know, a lot of lightning between Joplin and Lamar, Joplin and Carthage, Joplin and Columbus. This storm is creeping closer to the city of Joplin. I'm not saying the winds aren't that strong on the southwest Missouri side of the storm, because they are, but really that swath of damaging winds entering the Riverton, Baxter, and Galena areas, and then you head southwest between Miami and Chautauqua, Welch and Blue Jacket. That's the area I'm most concerned about for the damaging wind threat. But again, west side of Joplin getting in on that gusty winds as we speak. We'll continue to stay live on the KZRG, on stations of Zimmer Marketing and News Talk KZRG, because these severe thunderstorm warnings are posing a considerable and even destructive damage threats with 70 to 80 mile per hour wind gusts possible. We want to take them very seriously. I know some cities, when there's a, depends on the wind speed, they end up sounding their sirens. Haven't heard of anybody sounding their sirens at least yet, but we're going to continue to remember that 70 to 80 mile per hour wind gusts can be just as damaging as a little EF1 tornado. Damaging wind swath just moved through Baxter Springs, is moving through Baxter Springs, is headed for Quapaw, the Highway 69 corridor, going from Baxter to Quapaw into Miami and Commerce. And as you keep going southwest towards Welch, that's really my main concern with these storms. We have a bit of damaging winds that went through Carl, is going through Carl and headed for the northwest side of Joplin, but they're not as strong as those being measured in parts of northeast Oklahoma and extreme southeast Kansas. But still, Joplin getting in on the gusty winds as we speak. Again, though, these are just severe thunderstorm warnings. I'm not going to name all the counties because it's pretty much everybody
except for McDonald County, Berry County, Lawrence County, and Dade County. But severe thunderstorm warnings with 70 to 80 mile per hour wind gusts possible. Seen a quite the wind velocity signature in portions of Jasper County. Kind of want to keep an eye on that. Near Purcell and Alba. Looks like there's a little, it's trying to spin near Purcell and Alba, headed for Carytown and I-49 between Jasper and Carthage. It's trying to spin up a little bit, so I want to keep an eye on that in the next radar scan. But it's also trying to hook a little bit in Joplin as it is moving through the metro as we speak. So we're keeping an eye on it. Please take these gusty winds very seriously. We do not want you to be caught off guard at this time. But right now, the rotation's not the biggest concern. It is straight line damaging wind gusts. The National Weather Service in Springfield has now issued a flash flood warning for Barton, Cherokee, Jasper, and Newton counties. Their text on that, 1 to 3 inches of rain have already fallen. Another 1 to 3 inches are possible because we're getting 1 to 3 inches per hour. So please, flash flooding is going to be a problem tonight. Do not drive through flooded roadways. Turn around. Don't drown. But a huge amount of lightning in this storm between Lamar and Carthage, north of Webb City, northeast of Carl Junction. Just absolute lightning show here in the area. Constant barrage of electricity, which you can see on the KZRG Eye in the Sky. If you are watching the KZRG YouTube or the KZRG Facebook page, you will be able to see that as I pan the camera around. But again, severe thunderstorm warnings. If you're just tuning in, I'm going to repeat myself a lot because we got people tuning in and out. Severe thunderstorm warnings with, my goodness, that was a big lightning strike that you just saw. 70 to 80 mile per hour wind gusts across the Joplin Metro. So please take these storms seriously. That can cause some damage. They have gone ahead and upgraded the warning to 80 mile per hour destructive thunderstorm warning for Joplin. So 80 mile per hour wind gusts for Joplin are possible. So please, it's happening right now. You don't have much time if you're not somewhere, some sort of substantial shelter. But again, that is very dangerous to be caught off guard or caught outside or caught in some riggedy rinkamadink. So if you're in Joplin, the storm sirens have gone off. They are going off right now. That's not because there's a tornado warning. That's because it's 80 mile per hour wind gusts. And that is a criteria for the city to set the sirens off. So don't be alarmed. I mean, I want you to be concerned, but I don't want you to be alarmed that there's a tornado, because again, it is protocol for them and for my phone to really go off loudly when you do get 80 mile per hour wind gusts with these storms. So sirens are sounding in Joplin. Destructive severe thunderstorm warning. That's what we're under. We're not under a tornado warning. You can take a sigh of relief there. But again, 80 mile per hour wind gusts, that is something to take seriously. You just want to get inside, put as many walls between you and the outside world as possible. You don't want some rinky-madink walls around you. You want to make sure you're away from windows. You want to make sure that you are somewhere that you can be rest assured that you're going to be safe and it's not going to get blown over. But again, sirens going off in Joplin and probably some surrounding areas as well, because this warning has gotten upgraded to 80 mile per hour wind gusts. It's a severe thunderstorm warning with a destructive tag on it. So please be weather aware tonight. KZRG severe weather coverage is going to continue here on the stations of Zimmer Marketing. This is a severe thunderstorm warning. Destructive tag on it. But again, sirens going off in Joplin. Take shelter if you'd like. But again, it's not a tornado-worn storm. So I just want to make sure of that. But still, 80 mile per hour wind gusts. That is absolutely nutty. And absolutely crazy to be caught outside. So please put yourself somewhere safe at this time if you are hearing the sirens. But again, damaging wind gusts really impacting the I-44 corridor from Joplin, from 249, I-49, where those meet up, all the way down towards Miami. That's really the big swath of this, headed towards Welch as well.
But again, severe thunderstorm warning. That is a severe thunderstorm warning. City of Joplin does sound those off because of the 80-mile-per-hour wind gusts. This line segment really bowing out at this time. Just want to make sure you're aware of that. If you're tuning in wondering why the heck the sirens are going off, and I'm sure you got these warnings sent to your phone. But again, we've got flash flooding in effect. Please turn around. Don't drown. We've got severe thunderstorm warnings with 80-mile-per-hour wind gusts possible in southeastern Cherokee County, all of Newton County, and southern Jasper. And it is really whipping around here at the KZRG studios at this time near 32nd and Range Line. You can take a look at the KZRG Eye in the Sky. Our generator just kicked on, so I'm not sure if I'm still live or not on the KZRG 24-hour Facebook page, but we'll continue to broadcast from the radio as long as the generator holds up. But again, severe thunderstorm warning, destructive tag on it. That's why the sirens went off and are no longer going off. So that's some good news. I mean, there's still going to be 80-mile-an-hour wind gusts possible whether the sirens are going off or not. But again, if you tuned in wondering why the sirens are going off, the city sounds them off when there's 80-mile-per-hour wind gusts possible with these storms. So again, please take this storm very seriously. Getting wicked out there. Absolutely bonkers look at 32nd Range Line if our tower cam is working appropriately. Can't even see it. Can't even see the intersection of 32nd Range Line. Do have people out driving, out and about. Not a great time to be out and about. Food for Less parking lot, usually beautiful. Currently getting battered by rain going sideways. So again, destructive severe thunderstorm warning has been moving through the Joplin Metro. 80-mile-an-hour wind gusts are possible in these little pockets where the storm is the strongest. This is something you need to take seriously. If you're not already indoors, it's impacting the I-44 corridor. Of course, it's too late. You know, you're already seeing the storm. But if you're in Neosho, you still got time to prepare. If you're in Diamond, Fidelity, areas like Granby there in Newton County, still got time to prepare for this big old swath of wind that is currently impacting the I-44 corridor in portions of Ottawa, Jasper, and Newton counties at this time. And we are seeing a little bit of a, it's trying to rotate just in and around Carthage, in and around the I-49 corridor near Fidelity, near Shoal Creek Estates. This Boeing segment, very, very dangerous to be caught without some sort of substantial shelter. Sirens now resounding off in the city of Joplin. I think that's just protocol again. Still a severe thunderstorm warning in effect. 80-mile-an-hour wind gusts. The swath of wind, though, has moved through the Joplin Metro. Still pretty wicked out there. Still impacting the area. Now impacting the southeast side of town as it's headed towards, let's say, Shoal Creek Estates getting impacted. Areas of I-49 between Joplin and Neosho. I-49 is not going to be a fun place to be here in just a few moments between Joplin and Neosho. So please take it slow. Excuse me. Please pull over to the side of the road if you need to. Don't stop under any overpasses if you can find one. That we just don't want the traffic headache there. But again, Seneca, get ready for some of these severe wind gusts. Miami just got the brunt of it. Afton, Vanita, you're in line as well. Big new severe thunderstorm warning issued for all of northeast Oklahoma. 60, 70, even 80-mile-per-hour wind gusts are being reported with these storms. A lot of lightning, a lot of rain, flash flooding, a big-time issue here in the area tonight. Getting reports of chairs blown down. A lot of loose furniture, things outside. Going to get blown around tonight. So if you're in Neosho, you still got, I mean, I know it's raining a little bit, but you got time to batten down the hatches a little bit. But a lot of lightning, Joplin, Webb, Carl, headed for Carthage, Orinoco, getting pounded with lightning. I-49 between Fidelity and Jasper, really getting pounded at this time. Sirens sounding in Joplin because it's a severe thunderstorm warning with a destructive damage threat. 80-mile-an-hour wind gusts are possible with the storms. Still whipping around out there. The brunt of the storm pushing through the Joplin Metro. They have gone ahead and issued a tornado warning. So tornado warning just
issued for a sliver of southeastern Jasper County and extreme northeastern Newton County. So this is a little bit of that rotation we were watching. Right now, if you are in Webb City, you need to be, and you're on the east side of Joplin, Duquesne, Dunawag, Missouri Southern, 249 near Carterville. This is where the rotation is moving east. So it looks like the latest radar scan, it's the brunt of it north of Dunawag at this time, southwest of Carthage. The southern half of Carthage is in this tornado warning that was just issued. So Fidelity, you need to take shelter. If you're on the eastern edge of 249 between I-44 and I-49, that area just east of Webb, southeast of Carterville, east of Missouri Southern, east of Duquesne, right around Dunawag, you need to be taking shelter. If you're at Mercy Hospital in Carthage, if you're on the southwest side of Carthage especially, you need to be taking shelter. This is a new tornado warning that just got issued. Storm sirens just went off just stopped in the city of Joplin. The eastern, northeastern half of Joplin is under this tornado warning, but the latest radar scan already has it pushing east. So please understand that if you are south of Carthage, south of downtown Carthage, between there and Fidelity, that's where this area of rotation is currently pushing. So Pleasant Valley, Mercy Hospital there in Carthage, the I-44, I-49, four-leaf clover there at Fidelity, that's the area where this rotation's headed. So I know this tornado warning just got issued for Webb, at Carterville, and Duquesne. Sirens probably still going off over there, but the area of rotation's already moving east of you at this time. But we are getting multiple reports of trees and power lines down at this time. So please, you've got to be taking this storm very seriously, but I'm trying to calm the fears of people in areas where the storm sirens may still be going off. Sorry, and voice getting a little cracky here. But again, this area of rotation going south of Carthage, I-44, I-49, four-leaf clover there at Fidelity. I'd say in and around the Mercy Hospital of Carthage there, that part of town, the south side, that's where this area of rotation is. So Webb City, Carterville, Dunawag, and Duquesne, you are in this tornado warning box. Storms moving east of you, moving east of Missouri Southern, moving east of Atlas and Scotland at this time. A huge swath of wind right now over that Scotland and Atlas area. That'd be the 7th Street exit of I-44. You're getting off I-44 and want to go into Dunawag. That'd be that area. It's moving east, southeast at this time. So trying to be a little bit upfront about some of this, these places, if you are familiar with that. But still, we've got severe thunderstorm warnings up to 70 to 80 miles per hour with the rest of these storms, but we're really going to watch this area, a tiny area of rotation that the National Weather Service is concerned about, head towards and impact the southern edge of Carthage right now, between Carthage and Fidelity, the big concern, for me at least. Mercy Hospital, Carthage, to I-44, 49, a four-leaf clover, I think that's exit 18, yeah, where it meets up with Highway 59 north of Diamonds. If you're in Sarcoxie hearing the storm sirens, you still got time to prepare. I know you're in that warning box, but you still got a few minutes to prepare. Get yourself somewhere safe. Put as many walls between you and the outside world as possible. The rotation to me is mostly looking like a straight line damaging wind gust threat, but there could be one of them quick little spin-up tornadoes within that. So that's why the National Weather Service has gone ahead and issued that tornado warning for that storm. But we've got reports of flooding all over the place, so please turn around, don't drown. We've got reports of power lines and trees down in Joplin. Don't try to drive over those power lines. But again, tornado warning impacting that I-49 corridor between downtown Carthage and Fidelity. So really concerned about the Mercy Hospital area of Carthage, the Walmart in and around there. That's where the main area of what would be a quick little spin-up tornado would be at this time. KZRG 24-Hour Storm Center, you are listening to Severe Weather Coverage. KZRG 24-Hour Storm Center issued that tornado warning for that storm. But we've got reports of flooding all over the place, so please turn around, don't drown. We've got reports of power lines and trees down in Joplin. Don't try to drive over those power lines.
But again, tornado warning impacting that I-49 corridor between downtown Carthage and Fidelity. So we're hearing storm sirens at this time, but it looks like it's more of a Boeing segment at this time. We still want to be extra cautious here in the KZRG 24-hour storm sensor. There is a little bit of a, you know, you look for the reds and the greens when you're looking at the wind velocity map, and we're seeing a little bit of red trying to mix in there near the Mercy Hospital in Carthage, moving east across I-49 at this time, just north of I-44 near Fidelity. So that's the main area that I am concerned about at this time. So I do want you to make sure that you are in somewhere safe tonight here in the KZRG 24-hour storm sensor. Tornado warning in effect, Carthage, Fidelity. I know Webb City, you're still in this warning. Sirens may still be going off, but the storms move east of you. Storms move east of Dunaway. It's moved east of Carterville. And it's moved east of the Joplin Metro. But we're still getting power flashes. We're still getting reports of flooding across the area as well. So please, if you're in Sarcoxie, go ahead and take shelter. Fidelity, you're getting impacted right now. I-49 getting impacted right now there at the four-leaf clover of 44. So some smaller areas southeast of Carthage, Knights, partially, Motley, Reeds, places like that. This is a line segment that's bowing out. And that is why the National Weather Service in Springfield has gone ahead and issued this severe thunderstorm warning and tornado warning. A slim part of northeastern Newton County, like Wentworth, you're in this tornado warn storm. It just goes to the north and east of Diamond. So Diamond, not technically in the tornado warn box, but you're getting pounded at this time in Diamonds. Big swath of wind up to 70 to 80 miles per hour. Rotation tracks still showing at area just south of Carthage. That's the main concern, moving east. So if you're in Joplin, your concerns, the storm, we've seen the brunt of it. We've seen the storm. We've seen the heaviest of winds in the city of Joplin. Going to continue to be pounding us with rain and some gustiness, but the main brunt of the storm is pushing east of the city of Joplin. But if you're in Neosho, you're about to get that swath of 70, maybe even 80 mile per hour wind gusts. Tornado warning still in effect. Areas probably just south of Carthage near Fidelity, moving to the east towards Sarcoxie. So if you're in Sarcoxie, if you're in La Russell, if you're in Reeds, if you're in that area they want to put a data center into, you better take shelter at this time. The latest from the National Weather Service in Springfield saying that we've got spotter near Webb City High School reporting limbs of 8 to 10 inches down. So please take these storms seriously. Big old swath of wind is doing damage and has done damage in the area. So we just want to make sure you are weather aware tonight. And again, we are or were broadcasting live on the KZRG Facebook and YouTube channels as we continue to see power flashes and reports of power outages in the KZRG 24-hour storm center. But again, tornado warning in effect still for areas south and east of Carthage. It's really bowing out there, headed for Sarcoxie, headed for Reeds, headed for La Russell, headed for the area they want to put that data center into. South of Avila, Highway 37 corridor, north of 44. That's really where I'm concerned about. Again, they still haven't updated the tornado warning box. So Webb City's in Duquesne, Dunaway, Missouri Southern area still in the warning. I don't know if the sirens are going off over there or not, but Webb City, Carterville, Duquesne, Dunaway, Missouri Southern, that area, you are fine. You are not under this tornado warns area of rotation, at least right now. It's moved off to your east. So I just want to make sure people are aware of that. But again, a lot of people asking, why are the sirens going off in Neosho? It's an 80 mile per hour wind gust storm, severe thunderstorm warning.
So that means that that can be as damaging as an EF1 tornado with those storms. So city managers and city officials decide that that is enough to warrant the sounding of the sirens, because people really do take it seriously once the sirens start going off. At least they should. But area of rotation is still trying to wrap up. Southeast of Carthage, headed to 4, partially in Knights right now. Reeds, you're in the path here in just a few minutes. Sarkoxie going to be in the path as well. La Russell, south of Avila. These areas need to be taking shelter underneath this tornado warning. City of Joplin, we're getting in on that backside of the rain, so the brunt of the storm's over, at least for Joplin. Southeast Kansas, just going to be some good old-fashioned rainfall, and unfortunately, good old-fashioned, I also mean flash flooding, still going to be a problem for us tonight. But Southeast Kansas, we're good. Northeast Oklahoma, still getting some 60 to 70 mile-an-hour wind gusts. But other than that, our main concern is this Boeing segment moving through Neosho right now, moving towards Granby right now, moving towards Ritchie, just moved through Diamonds a few minutes ago, and is headed for Sarkoxie, La Russell, Reeds, and the Avila areas. That's the main concern right now. But again, severe thunderstorm warnings in effect. KZRG listening area, you are listening to severe weather coverage in the KZRG 24-hour storm center. Ty Albright here in the KZRG, as I said, 24-hour storm center. 11:25, Saturday night, June 13th. Tornado warning continues for eastern Jasper County, eastern southern Jasper County, and a very small sliver of northeastern Newton. I-44, not a fun place to be between exit 18 and those Sarkoxie exits. Between exits 18 and 29, not a fun place to be, but as I've mentioned several times, please don't stop on these underneath the overpasses. It just causes big time headaches for people that can't see you. If visibility's low, they come running into the back of you. So please just pull over somewhere safe if you are in line of this storm. Damaging wind swath continues to move east towards Sarkoxie. I know everybody's probably asking about their specific location, waiting for that. But if you're in Joplin, if you're in southeast Kansas, we're looking better and better. If you're in really along and west of I-49, except in Neosho, Neosho just getting the brunt of the storm. But we're looking better and better on the western half of where these storms come through. And I know we do have reports of flash flooding. We've got reports of big limbs down. We got reports of some power poles down as well. So please understand there could be some minimal damage in parts of the area, but they have now issued a new severe thunderstorm warning that includes Lawrence County and Berry County and a small sliver of, is that Dade County? Yeah, a small southern sliver of Dade County. 70 mile an hour wind gusts possible with these storms. Penny size hail as well. So we'll see. This tornado warning expires in 18 minutes. We'll see if they continue that. But if I'm in Sarkoxie and surrounding areas, Highway 37 corridor between Avila and Reeds, you're in the path of the brunt of this wind gusts rotation line. Could be one of those quick little spin-up tornadoes. Just want to make sure you're weather aware tonight. Several severe thunderstorm warnings, 70 to 80 mile an hour wind gusts possible. And still watching this tornado-worn storm. It looks like the area rotation is pretty broad, but it's anywhere between Pepsin, partially Motley, all the way up to southeast of Carthage near Forest Mills and Knights. Again, these are small little places that most people have no idea what they are, but if you live in that area, you know what I'm talking about. So Highway 37 corridor between Sarkoxie and Avila, you're getting ready to see the brunt of this wind gust line, which possibly has a little bit of rotation in it. Taking a look at the latest from the National Weather Service in Springfield. We're always in constant contact with them. Really not saying much other than we've got reports of limbs 8 to 10 inches down near Webb City High School. Power lines down in Joplin. Multiple reports of trees all damaged. But, again, tornado warning, the eastern half, southeastern half of Jasper, they have removed Webb City from it. They've removed Carterville. They've removed Dunaway, Missouri Southern area, Duquesne.
That's good news. Again, Joplin, you can rest easy. It's still a little loud out there, but the storms are pushing east of Joplin. Still bowing out. Sarcoxie, take shelter. Reeds, take shelter. I'm going to get this wind swath here momentarily. Highway 37 between Ovilla and Sarcoxie. And again, as I mentioned several times, where they want to put that old data center over there, that's where the going to see the brunt of this storm. So if that helps you identify this, but Neosho, you got the brunt of the 60 to 70 mile per hour wind gusts. McDonald County, your northwestern edge, getting in on the action. Goodman, Anderson, Lanigan, Pineville, Knoll, you'll be seeing some of these gusty winds here shortly, which are going to move through Grove momentarily as well for our Northeast Oklahoma listeners. Vanita just saw that action. I've been focused in a lot on this Jasper County, Newton County storm, but I do want to make sure you guys realize we cover a lot of different counties, and so it's easy to forget about some people when there's a tornado warning, but we've all been under the gun of 60 to 70 mile an hour, even 80 mile an hour wind gusts, but still following the tornado warned storm, which the National Weather Service says is just radar indicated rotation. It could affect places in and around Sarcoxie and Reeds here momentarily. But again, if you're tuning in and heard the sirens that went off earlier in Joplin, it was a severe thunderstorm warning, 80 mile an hour wind gusts. So that is protocol for the city to set the sirens off. So that'll be people always start yapping, but that's what the city does. So just so you are aware of that. A lot of lightning with this storm east of Fidelity, headed for Sarcoxie. Sarcoxie, I want you to take shelter just to be extra safe at this time. Please take shelter in Reeds. Highway 37 corridor near I-44's exit 26. Anywhere in like a 2 to 3, 4 mile radius of that area, if you know what I'm talking about, just go ahead and take shelter. The gusty winds are headed your way, Sarcoxie. 11:31 here on the KZRG 24-hour storm sensor. Ty Albright broadcasting live on all the stations at Zimmer Marketing. Excuse me. Continuing to watch a lot of severe thunderstorm warnings with 60, 70, 80 mile per hour wind gusts possible, and flash flood warnings I think are going to get issued here shortly. We've had a lot of flooding reported in Crawford County near Frontenac and Pittsburgh. Had some water rescues actually. Getting flash flooding reports out of Commerce. Reports of no power in the area. Getting some videos of some very low-level, scary-looking clouds when you can see the lightning light up the sky. But again, the brunt of the storm headed it for the Sarcoxie. It's on your doorstep, Sarcoxie. It's right there, Reeds. Highway 37. Going down north of Ritchie, north of Park, west of Wentworth, west of Talmadge City. If you're in and around Sarcoxie, please take shelter. Still got a moment, but you really need to get to somewhere that's safe just in case this were to spit out a little spin-up tornado. Near La Russell, near Reeds, near Sarcoxie, south of Ovilla, moving east, southeast. Good news for Joplin, though. Again, we are on the backside of the storm, so it's going to get progressively less loud. If that's any good news for you. But we are broadcasting live, KZRG 24-hour storm sensor. The KZRG Eye in the Sky is broken on the feed here, but see if I can fix that. It's frozen. But you can, if you just Google search KZRG Eye in the Sky, be able to bring up the feed on there as well. So we've got it live for you 24/7. You can always get a bird's eye view of the KZRG parking lot sometimes and beautiful Food for Less parking lot as well. But La Russell, Sarcoxie, Ovilla, Reeds, you're under the gun right now for this area of little rotation and gusty winds up to 70 to 80 miles per hour. So please still take shelter at this time. Tornado warning is still in effect. We're going to respect the purple-red polygon that is flashing in front of my eyes in Sarcoxie, La Russell, Wentworth, Reeds, extreme southeastern Jasper County, extreme northeastern Newton County.
We'll follow it for you. But good news, you can sleep in southeast Kansas. You can sleep for areas along and northwest of I-44 in northeastern Oklahoma. You can go to sleep in Joplin, Webb, Carl, Orinoco. I'm not going to name every single city. I'm not going to name your address. I'm not going to dox you like that. But if you're in Joplin, you can go to sleep. If you're in Lamar, you can go to sleep. Areas like Nevada can go to sleep. Carthage, you're still getting the brunt of the wind and the rain, but you can go to sleep here shortly. Neosho, still getting the brunt of the wind and the rain, but go to sleep here shortly. Still concerned about Sarcoxy, who's going to be getting this little area of rotation momentarily. And then that will push, of course, towards Mount Vernon, into Lawrence County, into parts of Berry County. But they do not have a tornado warning in effect there just yet. It's a severe thunderstorm warning with a 70-mile-per-hour wind gust tag on it. So maybe some good news, but we'll still have to ride this tornado warning out, which does expire here in about 10 and a half minutes or so as my voice gives out here on the KZRG 24-hour storm sensor live severe weather feed. But Sarcoxy wants you to take shelter. Data Center, I want you to take shelter there in Russell Reed's Sarcoxy Avila areas. That's the general area of what we're talking about. Wentworth, gusty winds right there over north of Ritchie. Near Park, I think a community of one. Near Wentworth, Highway J between Wentworth and Diamonds. Not a fun place to be. Sarcoxy, please again take shelter. We are continuing to follow these storms for you. 11:35. The KZRG 24-hour storm sensor, still going to respect the polygon. Sarcoxy, you are getting the brunt of these winds right now, so please make sure you've got some substantial shelter around you. Sturdy walls, interior closet, basement, bathroom, somewhere that's a ways from windows. But again, continuing to follow this tornado warning, the southeastern half of Jasper County, northeastern little sliver of Newton County. I-44 cannot be a fun place to be near Sarcoxy at this time. I hope people are driving slow and or pulled over to the side of the road, because just absolutely not a fun time there in the interstate. So please take it slow. We are seeing heavy amounts of rain, nearly blinding amounts of rain, if you are driving in, out and about tonight. Trying to unfreeze the KZRG 24 hours eye in the sky here, but city of Joplin, though, you can go to sleep. We're all good. Webb, Carl, Orinoco, Galena, Baxter, Riverton, Pittsburgh, areas in southeast Kansas can go to sleep. Still just watching that area near Sarcoxy. That's the brunt of the storm right now. National Weather Service in Springfield with their latest update telling News Talk KZRG that we've had some reports of 80-mile-an-hour wind gusts, so we are continuing to see some of these warnings verify. I know sometimes people don't understand that it takes a lot to get an 80-mile-an-hour wind gust, but we are seeing that here. If you're in Wentworth, you need to take shelter still. Be in your safe place. Sarcoxy, you're getting the brunt of it right now. LaRussell, getting the brunt of it. Avila, getting the brunt of the storm as it's headed towards that eastern edge of Jasper and Newton counties, and will be headed into Lawrence County here momentarily. So if you're in Mount Vernon, you got to be watching this storm. You're in Stotts City, need to be watching this storm. Areas between Mount Vernon and Sarcoxy going to be under the gun for this Boeing segment, which is really also impacting extreme southeastern Newton County too. Fairview, I don't want to forget about you there in the rural parts of Newton County. And then as we head into McDonald County, Anderson, Pineville, Lanigan, Knoll, going to be under the gun for some possibly 70-mile-an-hour wind gusts. Getting a new radar scan here momentarily, but the National Weather Service has been reporting lots of trees across roads in Quapaw, near Wyandotte,
reports of flash flooding in Commerce, power outages in Joplin. Spotter reported 80 mile an hour wind gusts. So please take these storms seriously if you are in the path. But again, Joplin, go to sleep. Loma Linda, Shoal Creek Estates, Webb City, Orinoco, Carl, go to sleep. Just watching this area near Sarcoxy and La Russell at this time and near Wentworth. That's what's happening. That's the area. And even near Pierce City, north of Pierce City, Highway 97 corridor. North of Pierce City as you head towards Stott City. That's who's under the gun next. Mount Vernon, be watching the storm. Flash flooding. Again, I'm going to harp on it a lot. Turn around, don't drown. Already had a lot of rain over the past week or so. Saturated soil's not going to be soaking up the rain all that fast. River's going to rise. Those little creeks going to be going crazy. National Weather Service says the area that is in front of the tornado warning still looks favorable, so we'll see if they continue the warning, which expires in 6 minutes. We'll see if Lawrence County gets a tornado warning. But if you're in Lawrence County, especially the western edge, especially west of Mount Vernon, they did issue this tornado warning just a second ago. So new tornado warning includes a good chunk of Lawrence County. Still includes southeastern Jasper and northeastern Newton counties. A severe thunderstorm capable of producing a tornado located right there near Sarcoxy. Now probably on the east side of Sarcoxy or moving east. 40 miles per hour. So please, if you are in Pierce City, north edge of Monette, Stott City, Highway 97 corridor, in and around I-44, Mount Vernon, Hoburg, Verona, Freistadt. These areas, you know them, you love them, you are underneath this tornado warning box. Aurora, you're also in this. Marionville, you're on the eastern edge of the tornado warning, so you got time to prepare. But if you're on the western edge of Lawrence County, got to be getting to your safe place as we speak. But we do have spotter reports, power lines and limbs down in Dunawag. But again, this is going to be something we keep hearing about all night long. So please don't drive over flooded roadways and don't drive over downed power lines, especially if that line is still active, because it's just not safe. We are live on the KZRG 24-hour storm center and the Facebook page and YouTube. Our Eye in the Sky cam feed is frozen there, but you can access KZRG Eye in the Sky by simply Googling KZRG Eye in the Sky. Showing the Food for Less parking lot still getting battered by rain at this time. It's lightened up quite a bit, but we do have parking lot flooding, so I know that it's going to continue to be a concern for areas in and around the metro, flash flooding. But again, we want to keep our eyes on this tornado-warned storm that now includes pretty much all of Lawrence County. Places like Mount Vernon, Stott City, Hoburg, Pierce City, northern edge of Monette. I hope we took these storms seriously tonight. But again, if you're in Joplin, if you're along and west of I-49 in Jasper and Newton counties, you can go to sleep. We still want to be weather aware in Mount Vernon because you're under that tornado warning. So it's going to continue to push east towards the Springfield Metro. So we'll keep it on. We'll keep live severe weather coverage here, KZRG 24-hour storm center. But watching that area rotation is a lot more broad than it was, but it's still in and around the Sarcoxy area. Looking to see if I can pull up a MoDOT cam there in the Halltown area because I know there is one. Maybe we can get a view of this storm as it rolls through, but I know those MoDOT cameras are pretty crap. So we'll see if we'll be able to see anything. As hopefully, if you're on the road from Mount Vernon headed towards Joplin, not going to be fun. Just want you to be aware that you're going to need to slow down and or pull over because you do not want to drive into these blinding rainfall rates. I think all these MoDOT cameras are down. All of them are not loading. So the only ones I can get to load are in and around Joplin. And the storm again is moving east as it pushes away from Joplin. It's going to be some heavy rain for the next hour or so. As we approach 11:45 on this Saturday night, June 13th. Tornado warning in effect
rotation is looking more broad than it was, so that's some good news. Still, damaging straight line wind gusts are possible. National Weather Service in Springfield, we've got storm spotters saying a front porch got blown off of a house in Fidelity, so we were reporting that, how strong it was earlier, and kind of coming to fruition there. Unfortunately, a porch blown off the house. New mesoscale discussion from National Weather Service, Storm Prediction Center, Northeast Oklahoma, Northwest Arkansas. Severe thunderstorm watch is going to continue there. Risk of damaging winds going to spread across all of east and northeastern Oklahoma, Northwest Arkansas over the next few hours. So if you're in Northwest Arkansas, you did have that storm earlier that was tornado warned, but the storm's pushing through Pineville now, headed for the Bella Vista, Bentonville areas. But McDonald County seeing that swath of wind gusts. Sorry, I keep forgetting to mention that severe thunderstorm warning in McDonald County that's cutting parts of the county in half there. Noel, Pineville, Lanigan, you're seeing that action. You've been seeing that action a few moments ago, but you still want to be aware that that is just a damaging wind gust threat. Still watching that tornado worn storm head towards Mount Vernon. I'm just not seeing anything in the way that's going to concern me rotation wise. It's definitely weakens in terms of rotation over the last few radar scans. So good news there, but always do want to defer to the tornado warning polygon and respect it and respect that the sirens are going off, because just in case the storm is able to fire up one of those little QLCS tornadoes that are really hard to pick up on the radar sometimes. We do have reports, again, a large tree limbs down on a house in Webb City. House is probably in Webb City, so for every report, there's probably several. But damaging wind gust line really coming in to the Wheaton area, Purdy, Butterfield, Cassville, Exeter, Washburn. There, Barry County. Just went through Fairview looking for a little bit. That's some damaging winds there. 97 near Sunrise and Wheaton and Purdy. Don't want to forget about some of our smaller towns there. But the rotation, good news there for Lawrence County and Eastern Jasper and Northeastern Newton. Rotation's really, really broadened out and weakens. But still, under tornado warning is Mount Vernon. But we are seeing reports in Southeast Kansas of big trees down. So hopefully everybody's all right. Hopefully no trees are falling on cars or on houses where people are. But if you've got damage, make sure you put some shoes on if you go outside to take a look at it when it is safe to do so. But right now, damaging winds, the Highway 37 corridor in Barry County, you are under the gun for these damaging wind gusts. And like I said, good news, near Sarcoxie, the rotation has broadened out quite a bit. But also getting word from the Cherokee County Sheriff's Office that we've got multiple trees down in Cherokee County as well. So that's going to be the story here of the night. Going to have a lot of trees down, power lines down, roads flooded. Just not a great time to be out and about. I know it's Saturday night, everybody getting crazy, but we do have a new tornado warning just issued for northern half of Barry County. So that rotation that I was just mentioning, not rotation, I was mentioning kind of a damaging wind gust swath there near Fairview, near Wheaton, near Purdy. They've gone ahead and tornado warned at that part of the storm. So if you're in Purdy, please take shelter. Gusty winds just moved over Highway 97 west of Purdy, headed for Purdy in the Highway 37 corridor between Purdy and Monett. Highway 60 there, south of Pierce City, under this tornado warning box. So please take this radar-indicated rotation seriously. Northern Barry County, southeastern Lawrence County. This severe thunderstorm that's capable of producing one of those quick little spin-up tornadoes in and around Highway 97 corridor between Yonkerville and Wheaton, headed for Purdy, headed for Monett, headed for the Highway 37 corridor there in northern Barry County. Went through Fairview, probably caused some damage there in Fairview and in Wheaton. But we've got
Big time flooding in Pittsburgh. Multiple water rescues completed and or are in progress. So please take the flooding threat seriously tonight. Harp on a lot, but this large, severe Bow Echo complex continues to push through the area. We've got scattered wind damage reports, trees down, power lines down, flooded roadways, and are expecting to see more and more power outages at this time. But we've got a big old swath of wind headed for the area in and around Monett and Purdy, right over Highway 97 at this time, moving east towards the Highway 37 corridor. Monett and Purdy, take shelter. Could be up to 80 mile per hour wind gusts with that storm.

But again, if you're in Joplin, if you're in Southeast Kansas, go to sleep. Carl's, Web City, Carthage, Orinoco, Neosho, you're getting out of the brunt of the storm. Go to sleep. Seneca, go to sleep. Miami, go to sleep. Southeast Kansans, go to sleep. Or at least turn the fear down, turn the anxiety down, because the storms are moving east and out of your vicinity. But we still want to be taking shelter in Monett and Purdy, Pierce City, Mount Vernon. They still got the tornado warning in effect for the Mount Vernon area, but luckily the area of rotation is not looking as strong, but there still is some damaging straight-line winds headed for Freistadt, north of Pierce City, headed for Landrum, headed for Hoburg, and headed for Mount Vernon. So let's go ahead and just get in some sort of substantial shelter if you got it there in Mount Vernon and surrounding areas of Lawrence and Barry counties. National Weather Service in Springfield says they're watching southeastern Dade County for rotation, which was that area that we were just looking at. Yeah, it looks like it's ticked up a bit. Could be a quick little QLCS tornado between Monett and Purdy. Highway 37, south of Highway 60, southeast of Yonkerville, northeast of Corsicana. These little tiny places between Monett and Purdy. Monett and Purdy, please take shelter. This is Barry County moving east. Cassville, you're going to be seeing a brunt of the damaging wind swath coming in, but we're watching a little area rotation, probably a little QLCS tornado could be possible, headed into Monett and maybe the northern edge of Purdy. We've got to kind of watch where this storm tracks, but Highway 37 between Monett and Purdy, really the area we're watching. Highway 60 in and around Monett. Monett, take shelter. Purdy, take shelter. Tornado warning in effect for your area, Monett and Purdy. The latest rotation swath showing a lot of low-level rotation that went through that area, Wheaton and Fairview a little bit ago. So that's the same storm that's kind of ticked up in intensity. Highway 37 between Monett and Purdy going to get pounded here in just a few seconds. Need to take shelter there. Still be taking shelter. At least make sure you're in some sort of substantial shelter in Mount Vernon. The rotation's not looking as impressive with the latest scan, but still some possibly 60, 70, 80 mile an hour swaths of wind could be headed your way in Mount Vernon. But really my main concern there, if you are watching on the KZRG Facebook and or YouTube, I drew a white circle on the right edge of your screen. There's some bright light blues and greens and a little bit of red that's mixing in. It could be one of those quick little QLCS tornadoes headed for the south side of Monett and Purdy right now. Right now, it's headed through. So please make sure you're in some sort of substantial shelter in the Monett and Purdy areas that is going through right now. The latest radar scan showing a big time wind there in Monett and Purdy. And going to get a new velocity scan at this time as well. We'll see what that shows in terms of wind intensity, velocity intensity. But please take shelter in Monett and Purdy. Yeah, big time wind. It looks like it still would be maybe a little quick spin up tornado, but it's on the south side of Monett right now. This area of gusty winds is with the possibility to drop one of those little guys. Purdy getting pounded. Stay in your shelter. Butterfield, get ready for damaging wind gusts. Cassville, Exeter, it's coming at you. Washburn, Highway 37, not a fun place to be between the Arkansas border and Monett. Monett, south side especially, make sure you're in your shelter. All of Monett, but especially, again, that south side. Moving through right now. Right now, it's moving through Highway 37 corridor. You have sirens going off in Aurora. Aurora, you've been under this tornado warning for quite some time now. The storm's still not to you yet. You got time to prepare. I know the sirens are going off

0: Aurora, but you need to realize you still got a few minutes to gather your things. And I know it's the sirens probably went off 15 minutes ago when it first got issued, but slowly making, not slowly, but mediumly making its way towards you. But right now going through Monette and Purdy, headed for Verona, next in line, Highway 60, between Monette and Aurora. And they've gone ahead and issued, as I mentioned, that damaging wind gust swath I was talking about for Cassville. They've gone ahead and upgraded that to a tornado warning. So if you're in Cassville, you're now going to be hearing the sirens here momentarily. So let's say Highway 37 between Washburn, Exeter, Cassville, Butterfield, up to Purdy, Monette. Got to be in your shelter right now, even into Aurora and up Highway 60 and up Highway 39 into Mount Vernon. Let's just make sure we're in some sort of substantial shelter because we got three tornado warnings in effect here. Parts of Lawrence and Berry counties. Lawrence and Berry counties, you got tornado warnings in effect. Quick little QLCS tornadoes are possible within this line of damaging wind gusts. So please take these storms seriously along that Highway 37 corridor between the Missouri-Arkansas border and up to Monette and even over towards Highway 60 towards Aurora, Highway 39 towards Mount Vernon. Those are the main areas of concern right now in the KZRG 24-hour Storm Center listening areas. And it's a Boeing segment. It's got those quick little spin-up tornadoes, damaging wind gusts, flooding, lightning. All possible. Some small hail, all possible. Joplin, Webb City, Galena, Carl, Orinoco, Baxter, Riverton, go to sleep. Neosho, go to sleep. Seneca, go to sleep. Once the brunt of the storm moved through, that's it. Turn the stream off. Turn the radio off. Shut them eyes. We're so concerned about Berry and Lawrence counties right now, and that's going to be headed towards the Springfield Metro and the Branson areas. So they're moving east. McDonald County got pounded. 60 to 70 mile an hour wind gusts and some heavy rain. Really, everybody got in on this tonight. If you haven't yet, you're gonna. One of those Boeing segments is just affecting pretty much the entire area, all the way up to Columbia, Jeff City, back towards Bolivar. And then into our area as well, and down into northeast Oklahoma, even down into Tulsa, Stillwater, Enid. So it's a big cluster of storms and a big Boeing segment. We just happen to see the swath of the wind really affecting our area. So Cassville, take shelter. The gusty winds, it's possible to have a quick little spin-up tornado coming your way. Still showing a little bit of sign of rotation southeast to Mount Vernon, headed east, northeast towards Globe and Pleasant Ridge. McDowell might be in the path as well. Cassville in the path. Butterfield getting that winds. Highway 37 near Washburn going to be in the path here momentarily. But we are getting at least a little bit of signs that one of these little QLCS tornadoes might have dropped for a minute and came back up. But it's hard when the excuse my voice, but it's hard when the radar is scanning over 2, 3, even 4 minutes sometimes that these tornadoes could drop on the ground, do some damage, and drop back up before we even see it on the radar. So anytime we get even the littlest indication of rotation, National Weather Service likes to issue these tornado warnings because they want people to be safe rather than sorry. So again, we got a big severe thunderstorm warning just issued for southeastern Jasper, eastern Newton, eastern McDonald, all of Berry and Lawrence counties, and then you've got these three little QLCS tornado warnings in effect for the Cassville, Purdy, Aurora, Marionville, Mount Vernon areas. But Joplin, go to sleep. You might have some damage, might have some power lines down, but it looks like we could have little tiny QLCS tornadoes pushing through parts of Lawrence and Berry counties at this time. Headed east, again, headed away from Joplin. Just want to make that clear several times over. Coming up on midnight, the KZRG 24-hour storm center is getting a little quieter in the Joplin Metro Food for Less parking lot. Less rain coming down, but again, approaching midnight as we head into Sunday, June 14th here in the KZRG 24-hour Storm Center stations. The Zimmer Marketing, Kix 102.5, Kiss 92.5, Big Dog 97.9, Classic Hits 93.9. 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QLCS tornado threat. Lawrence County, Berry County, Cassville, take shelter. Stay in your shelter in Monette and Purdy. Storm's moving through. Aurora, go ahead and get in shelter. Verona, you're up next to get this gusty wind threat with the possibility of a quick little QLCS tornado. It looks like somebody, one of the forecasters at a Northwest Arkansas station said we might have had a little bit of a damage, swath of damage southwest of Purdy with this storm. So there could have been a little QLCS tornado between Purdy and Wheaton a little bit ago. But it looks like in the latest scan it kind of dissipated. So, again, hard to tell sometimes when these quick little QLCS tornadoes rear their ugly little heads. But Highway 39 corridor on the eastern edge of Berry County, you need to be taking shelter. Aurora, Verona, Marionville take shelter as these storms are moving to the east at about 40 miles per hour or so. But again, we got several reports of damage in and around the Joplin Metro. Looks like some minimal, power line-ish tree damage. Things like that. Flash flooding also going to continue to be a concern for us. So please turn around. Don't drown. Continuing to watch these storms push to the east. If you're in Joplin, though, please go to sleep. Or just do something else other than worry about the weather. I don't care what you do, but I'm not going to mention every single town. I'm not going to mention every single address, but Southeast Kansas, you can go to sleep. Jasper County, you can go to sleep. McDonald County, you're kind of getting the brunt of the storm, but rotation looks minimal there. You go to sleep in Miami, Northeast Oklahoma there as well. Fort Scott, Nevada, Pittsburgh, Lamar. I know we get a flash flooding threat, but you can stop worrying about the weather. Still need to be worried about the weather in Aurora, Verona, Marionville. The storm has possibly put down a couple little tiny QLCS tornadoes in the Purdy area, the Wheaton area, and it's moving east right into Cassville, right into some rural areas in around McDowell, Pleasant Ridge, Madry, Jenkins. Again, these are smaller communities in the eastern half of Berry County. But then as we head up towards Verona and Aurora, you are still in the path of what could be a little QLCS tornado threat. Cassville getting that brunt of the storm right now. I know you're under this tornado warning, but it could be a little tiny little QLCS tornado. I don't want to rule one of those out. I don't want to say no, but the brunt of the rotation looks to be to your northeast. But still, 70 to 80 mile an hour wind gusts, you got to take those seriously as well. Mount Vernon, I know the sirens. I don't know what the siren situation's been over there. If they've been going off and blaring the last 30 minutes since you've been under this warning, but you still need to make sure you are somewhere safe. Rotation up in Lawrence County is just not all that impressive like it was in the Mount Vernon area. Really focused in on areas east, southeast, east, northeast now. Monette. So up Highway 60 towards Verona and Aurora, be taking shelter. After midnight now, though, we are into Sunday, June 14th. The year is 2026, and the New York Knicks won the NBA Finals the last couple of hours there, beating the Spurs. Are you sports fans out there? As we continue to cover these three tornado-warned areas of rotation, waiting for the radar to update, but please take shelter if you have received an alert on your phone in Lawrence County and Berry counties. Still probably was and can be chances for the quick little QLCS tornadoes moving to the eastern half of Barry County, especially maybe towards the Aurora and Verona areas. I don't want to guarantee anything, but I can't rule one out. So take shelter in Aurora. A lot of lightning, a lot of rain, a lot of gusty winds tonight. Going crazy over here. Well, we knew this was kind of coming. I mean, we're in the enhanced risk, 3 out of 5. As outlined by the National Weather Service Storm Prediction Center, the 45% chance for significant wind gusts, which would definitely have verified tonight. So the pros over there at the Storm Prediction Center have done a great job at least outlining that. They let us know about that last couple of days, so we had a chance to prepare and let people know on the KZRG Facebook page where we always post. These updates. But again, still tornado warning in effect for portions of Lawrence County. Looks like a little uptick headed for McDowell. Highway 248, where it meets up with 39 in Barry County. It'd be south of Aurora. There's still some rotation trying to tick up there. Northeast of Cassville, moving east. So Galena, Missouri, not Galena, Kansas, Galena, Missouri there. I think that's Stone County, would be kind of in the path there as it moves towards the Springfield Metro. But that's really the main concern we're watching right now. But if you're in Springfield, you're traveling between Joplin and Springfield, not a fun little trip for you, that's for sure. Make sure you take it slow if you are driving. But again, Verona, Aurora, sirens probably still going off. Take shelter. Just in case, there was a quick little QLCS tornado. And I'll say it again, they're hard to spot sometimes on the radar that scans every 3 to 4 minutes. It could drop and dissipate just like that. But gusty winds are approaching Verona and Aurora as we speak. Highway 60 right there smack dab between Monette and Aurora. Get a new velocity scan as well. Give you a better update on where we think there could be a little spin-up tornado there on the eastern half of Barry County, the northeastern half, and the southern edge of Lawrence County. The National Weather Service in Springfield, we do have several reports of power lines down across Joplin. Power outages all over the place, so be patient with your crewmen, your electric crewmen. Going to be a busy night for those guys. National Weather Service says we're seeing a couple little brief correlation coefficient drops with some of the storms that move through Purdy and Butterfield between there and Cassville, which means there could have been some debris lofted in the air from a quick little spin-up tornado, QLCS tornado we call it. Really hard to pick up on the radar, so just want to make sure our listeners here in these rural areas around Aurora and Verona and then south, Highway 39 south of the eastern half of Barry County, are aware that these storms are coming through. So I know we do have a lot of listeners, a lot of radio listeners in that area that may, this may be their only access. That's why I'm staying live. I know you're in Joplin. You want to hear some music and stuff. I understand that, but we take tornado warnings seriously for all of our listeners in the KZRG and Zimmer marketing range here. I know it's moving closer to the Springfield Metro, but still Mount Vernon, Aurora, Verona, you still are getting impacted by some of these gusty winds and threat for QLCS tornadoes. In 1209, Sunday, June 14, 2026, KZRG 24-Hour Storm Center, Ty Albright reporting live on the KZRG Facebook and YouTube. Joplin, you can go to sleep. Neosho, go to sleep. If you haven't heard me already, say all of southeast Kansas and a good chunk of northeast Oklahoma can go to sleep because we are watching these storms push into the southwestern side of Springfield and Branson, the western side of Branson areas, so it will be pushing away from Joplin, but still make sure that people in Shell Knob, Emerald Beach, and areas of extreme eastern Barry County and southeastern Lawrence County are aware there is going to be a damaging wind gust threat and QLCS tornado threat. We're getting a lot of rainfall. I want to harp on that one more time. Turn around, don't drown. We've had a lot of saturated soils over the past week or so because of all the rain, so it's not going to just soak it up. It's just going to continue to flood. Those creeks, those rivers that always flood are going to flood, even some that don't normally flood, because we're seeing such heavy amounts of rain fall on to already saturated soils and rivers that were already risen above flood stage. So just going to make that worse with these storms. So please turn around, don't drown. Please don't drive over down power lines, which we've had reports of across the area. Had reports of trees down, big time limbs down as well, scattered about the area. Just want to make sure you're aware of that. Still a lot of lightning with the storm that's pushing east of Cassville, east of Purdy, east of Monette, right into Aurora as we speak. Highway 39 near Madry and Jenkins there in eastern Barry County. Some rural areas near Hill City and headed for Shell Knob and Emerald Beach. So again, we just want to make sure everybody's weather aware of what's going on. But if you're in Joplin, please turn this radio stream off. You can go to sleep. Stop thinking about the weather. Columbus, you can stop thinking about the weather. Anywhere in southeast Kansas, stop thinking about the weather. At least the storms. Again, I want you to be aware that there could be some flooded roadways. But storms are over. The severe storms are over for you. Southeast Kansas, areas around Miami, Quapaw, in and around the Joplin Metro, I-44, I-49 corridor there near Fidelity, where we did have some damage reported earlier. The storm has moved east. It's over. It's pushing into northwest Arkansas at this time, pushing into extreme eastern Barry and Lawrence counties. So Mount Vernon finally got in on the action. Luckily, that area rotation to Mount Vernon just really hasn't materialized into anything concerning. But if I'm in Aurora, I know you're still probably hearing the sirens sound off. We've got chances for a little quick spin-up tornado, especially south of Aurora near Madry. Highway 39 in and around the Madry area, south of Aurora. So we'll stick with you a few more minutes here on the stations of Zimmer Marketing, and we'll kind of go back to the Facebook and YouTube. So if you just search Tucson KZRG on Facebook and YouTube, you'll find me there for a few more minutes after the radio coverage stops, but just still got to make sure there are people in these rural parts of the area that may only listen to radio. Highway 39 south of Aurora. Highway 39 between Emerald Beach and Aurora. It's where the brunt of the storm is moving through. Quick little QLCS tornado threat continues there. Big swath of wind headed for Shell Knob and Emerald Beach especially. National Weather Service in Tulsa says we're seeing reports of flooding out of some of the Commerce and Miami areas. So please turn around, don't drown. There's some areas that are just getting drained by heavy amounts of rainfall. Starting to see an outflow boundary pushed out of the storms near Jay, near Colcord, headed for Siloam Springs. So again, that's northwest Arkansas's problem now, but it's still pushing out damaging wind gusts if you are traveling in those areas tonight. So if you're in Fayetteville, you know somebody in Fayetteville, the Rogers and Springdale areas, they're getting this 60 to 70 mile per hour wind gusts possible here over the next short little while. But we're still watching that QLCS tornado threat near Madry in eastern Barry County, south of Aurora right now. Latest radar scan coming through. Gust front right over Highway 39, south of Aurora, between there and Shell Knob. Moving east towards Galena, Missouri, not Galena, Kansas. Moving towards Galena, Missouri. Latest velocity scan coming in here in just a second. Better give you give you a better idea of where the rotation is. Excuse me. But Highway 39, it looks like, yeah, Highway 39, gust front pushing through right now between Emerald Beach up north towards Aurora and Marionville. Could be a quick little QLCS tornado again near Madry. Could be a quick little QLCS tornado near Cato, Hill City. Again, these are rural areas east of Cassville, moving east. I know we got listeners down there, Highway 76, Highway 39 areas in eastern Berry County, but just want to make sure everybody is aware of what we're seeing. One last time, I'm going to harp on the damaging flooding threat, the damaging wind threat that we've seen. We've seen limbs over 8 inches knocked down in parts of Dunawag. We've seen trees on homes in Webb City. We've seen power lines down across the city of Joplin. So just best not to get out and travel tonight if you don't have to. If you're going to be south of the Springfield Metro, you're still going to have this quick little QLCS tornado threat in an Aurora right on top of you right now. I know the tornado warning is still in effect in Marionville as well. So just please take shelter. Please respect the sirens and respect the tornado warning issued by the National Weather Service in Springfield. 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As we now hit 12:16 on this Sunday morning, Ty Albright reporting live from the KZRG 24-Hour Storm Center. I'm going to do a few more minutes of coverage on the KZRG Facebook and YouTube channels, so we'll join you there if you're interested. 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And thank you so much for tuning in. I'm Ty Albright reporting live from the KZRG 24-Hour Storm Center.
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4: Flood watch remains in effect overnight. Scattered showers and storms force here overnight. Some strong to severe, strong gusty, damaging winds, large hail, heavy rain, even isolated tornadoes possible. They'll taper off Sunday morning, mid-60s. Sunshine mixing in with the clouds Sunday afternoon. Breezy, cooler, mid-70s. I'm meteorologist Ken Boone.
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10: Flood watch remains in effect overnight. Scattered showers and storms force here overnight. Some strong to severe, strong gusty, damaging winds, large hail, heavy rain, even isolated tornadoes possible. They'll taper off Sunday morning, mid-60s. Sunshine mixing in with the clouds Sunday afternoon. Breezy, cooler, mid-70s. I'm meteorologist Ken Boone.
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11: Flood watch remains in effect overnight. Scattered showers and storms force here overnight. Some strong to severe, strong gusty, damaging winds, large hail, heavy rain, even isolated tornadoes possible. They'll taper off Sunday morning, mid-60s. Sunshine mixing in with the clouds Sunday afternoon. Breezy, cooler, mid-70s. I'm meteorologist Ken Boone.
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11: Flood watch remains in effect overnight. Scattered showers and storms force here overnight. Some strong to severe, strong gusty, damaging winds, large hail, heavy rain, even isolated tornadoes possible. They'll taper off Sunday morning, mid-60s. Sunshine mixing in with the clouds Sunday afternoon. Breezy, cooler, mid-70s. I'm meteorologist Ken Boone.
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12: Flood watch remains in effect overnight. Scattered showers and storms force here overnight. Some strong to severe, strong gusty, damaging winds, large hail, heavy rain, even isolated tornadoes possible. They'll taper off Sunday morning, mid-60s. Sunshine mixing in with the clouds Sunday afternoon. Breezy, cooler, mid-70s. I'm meteorologist Ken Boone.
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1: This is Issues and Answers, a free community service program produced locally in the studios of Newstalk KZRG. I'm Ty Albright. Data centers, you love them or you, well, most people, they hate them. But Southwest Missouri Congressman Eric Burleson told the KZRG Morning News Watch this week that some concerns about them straining our water supply, a little overblown.
2: From what I understand, most of them use less water than a car wash. So to me, if you're really worried about water in your community, you probably should be protesting car washes before you. And I'm not against car washes. I'm just saying the hype against data centers is a little bit and somewhat unreasonable in their facts. Most data centers are even actually now cooling with closed loop geothermal systems where they don't even need ongoing water.
1: But who's to blame for that? You want to hear what Burleson had to say?
2: I think there's a lot of hype. People should be paying attention to the fact that China absolutely wants you to hate data centers. They are spending money. We've caught them on the federal level. Their ChatGPT is banned. Chinese influencers, they actually pay U.S. influencers as well, particularly in conservative circles. Look, I'm not telling you what to think, but just know that China also wants you to think that data centers are bad in the United States.
1: And Burleson says these are nothing new. We've had them in the area for quite a long time.
2: And they basically are just a quiet, fitting tax generator because the amount of property taxes that you can collect on them is enormous.
1: But of course, that not stopping local residents in Joplin, also in the Circoxy, La Russell, and Reeds areas from expressing their displeasures with possible data centers in those areas, something that we will continue to monitor and make sure that people's voices are heard. This has been Issues and Answers, a free service of Zimmer Marketing.
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7: A flood watch ends this morning as rain exits. It will be cloudy and cooler into the afternoon today. A high near 75 as winds gust out of the north. Then partly cloudy overnight with a low of 58. Plenty of sun tomorrow with a high near 77. And a sunny and warmer Tuesday as the high eventually hits 82 degrees. I'm Jeff Marr.
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14: A flood watch ends this morning as rain exits. It will be cloudy and cooler into the afternoon today. A high near 75 as winds gust out of the north. Then partly cloudy overnight with a low of 58. Plenty of sun tomorrow with a high near 77. And a sunny and warmer Tuesday as the high eventually hits 82 degrees. I'm Jeff Marr.
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16: A flood watch ends this morning as rain exits. It will be cloudy and cooler into the afternoon today. A high near 75 as winds gust out of the north. Then partly cloudy overnight with a low of 58. Plenty of sun tomorrow with a high near 77. And a sunny and warmer Tuesday as the high eventually hits 82 degrees. I'm Jeff Marr.
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15: A flood watch ends this morning as rain exits. It will be cloudy and cooler into the afternoon today. A high near 75 as winds gust out of the north. Then partly cloudy overnight with a low of 58. Plenty of sun tomorrow with a high near 77. And a sunny and warmer Tuesday as the high eventually hits 82 degrees. I'm Jeff Marr.
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4: A flood watch ends this morning as rain exits. It will be cloudy and cooler into the afternoon today. A high near 75 as winds gust out of the north. Then partly cloudy overnight with a low of 58. Plenty of sun tomorrow with a high near 77. And a sunny and warmer Tuesday as the high eventually hits 82 degrees. I'm Jeff Marr.

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11: Remaining under that flood warning that goes into the early hours for Monday. We've seen some spots pick up well over 3 inches of rain. We've seen early clouds, gradual clearing, headed up to 75. Tonight, partly cloudy, low 58. Monday, mostly sunny, up to 77. Low 80s Tuesday. I'm meteorologist Jeff Eno.
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0: 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Grace, good afternoon. Happy Sunday. I'm Joey Morgan, the Night Shift Ninja. This is a Sunday edition of the Night Shift. A lot of things to cover this show. We'll get into the French Open bathroom emergency this hour. Also, the high school tractor day. 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

0: 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Over at the French Open, French tennis player Arthur Gui had to take an emergency break right before his match, okay? It was his debut match, by the way. Now, look, when you got to go, you got to go. Tennis shorts are white, fellas, so, you know, that's high-stakes gambling right there. You don't risk a fart in front of a global television audience. You just don't do that. Glad he made it, though. Let's keep it clean. Red Hot Chili Peppers, Evanescence, requested Finger 11, and requested Van Halen. 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

Everything Rocks, Big Dog 97.9, Van Halen. A high school up in Michigan made the news because the senior class skipped their cars and arrived in for the graduation in tractors, ATVs, and golf carts. Now, that is how you make an exit. If I tried to drive a John Deere through my high school parking lot back in the day, the principal would have just had me scrubbing floors until August. Yeah, cheers to those kids, though. Here's Five Finger Death Punch, Big Dog 97.9.

0: Everything Rocks, Big Dog 97.9, Einstein Kills. New Zealand just held its massive annual steampunk festival, turning a tiny town into a world capital of Victorian sci-fi oddity. Think top hats, leather corsets, and clockwork gadgets. Honestly, it sounds like a goth bar met a hardware store and they had a weird baby, okay? It does, right? Hey, if there's a cold beer and women in leather corsets, though, you can just count me in, baby. Offspring, requested Shinedown, Avenged Sevenfold. I'll throw in some requested Twisted Sister, too. Big Dog 97.9.
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I would like you to bite me.

Everything that rocks. Big Dog 97.9, Twisted Sister, D. Snyder on the vocals. And of course, he's going to be on tonight with at 9 o'clock with the House of Hair. So join him, Twisted Sister, man. You got to love that band. The Backrooms horror movie. Have you seen it yet? The famous internet creepy pasta web series. The Backrooms has officially been turned into a massive Hollywood horror movie by a 24-year-old. Yeah, you heard me right. A 24-year-old guy. It's all about getting lost in an endless maze of yellow hallways. That doesn't sound like a horror movie to me, okay? That just sounds like trying to find the exit of an IKEA after three beers and a plate of Swedish meatballs. You gotta go, man. The warning, Big Dog 97.9.

0: 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My name is Joey Morgan. I am the Night Shift Ninja. 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

0: 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That is Sleep Theory. It's a beautiful day out there, fellas. Unless you're like me and your daily routine consists of hitting snooze 4 times, burning the toast, and realizing you wore mismatched socks to work. Just tell everyone it's a new fashion statement. As long as the rock is loud, nobody's looking at your feet anyway, right? Let's get into some Foo Fighters. The Pretty Reckless also requested Buck Cherry and requested Metallica off of the Ride the Lightning album. Yeah, man, you're welcome. Big Dog 97.9.
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0: Everything Rocks, Big Dog 97.9. Oh my gosh, I love that whole album, man. That's off the Ride the Lightning album, Fade to Black, Metallica. What a great song. Scientists just dropped another study trying to debunk the 5-second rule for drop food. They say bacteria hits it instantly. So the 5-second rule, yeah, remember saying that, right? Yeah, whatever, man. Whatever, nerd, okay? If I drop a perfectly good slice of pizza on the garage floor, I'm absolutely eating it. I don't care. That's called building an immune system. Don't let them soft soap boys tell you how you're going to eat your food, okay? Eat the floor pizza, man. Here's Beartooth, Big Dog 97.9.
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I'm Joey Morgan, the Night Shift Ninja. 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Unleashed with Joel Norman on tonight at 7. He's got 2 hours of new music and new music news. It's Unleashed with Joel Norman tonight at 7. And I got to talk to you guys this hour about my smart home betrayal, how it betrayed me. We'll get into it this hour. Smashing Pumpkins, your forecast next 3 minutes. 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

0: 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I promise you that. 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

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Big Dog 97.9, Evanescence. So my smart home speaker completely betrayed me this morning. I asked it to play something heavy and it started.

0: summer. One backyard had everything. Burgers on the grill. Kids running through sprinklers. Fire pit glowing. Until the mosquitoes arrived. Suddenly, everyone's swatting. The dog won't stop scratching. The cookout moved inside. Fire pit abandoned. It was the summer that should have been. 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

Everything Rocks, Big Dog 97.9. That is Pink Floyd. My name is Joey Morgan, the Night Shift Ninja, and this is the end of the Sunday edition of the Night Shift. Have a great rest of your weekend. I'll see you at midnight tonight. I'm going to leave you with Sublime, and also I'll throw in some 3 Days Grace. Don't forget, we have the encore episode of the Chris Pearl Plays and Bobby's Morning Show. That is next. Big Dog 97.9.

0: Let's begin. 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
1: I stood in line for an hour and 15 minutes for the Dumbo ride. After a minute, I was like, I'm the Dumbo. I'm waiting to see myself. At the end of the line, there's just going to be a mirror and some guy going, Dumbo. Those rides at Disney, they make you realize how far we've come with amusement parks. Like, I was on that ride, It's a Small World. I was like, wow, there was a time when people found this entertaining? You could be on acid, you're like, I'm not getting anything here. I think I'll go back to staring at my hand. Yeah, that's better. If only I had two of these. Those rides at Disney, they were developed in the 70s. There was no competition. They were making up rides. It was just some guy going, all right, how about a bumper car goes into a dark room and there's a picture of Winnie the Pooh. Ooh, here I got another one. What if we hollow out a log and throw them over a waterfall? We got their money. What are they going to do?
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14: Remaining under that flood warning, that takes us into the early morning hours for Monday. We're partly cloudy. We'll fall back to 58. Monday, mostly sunny, up to 77. Monday night, mostly clear, 59. Mostly sunshine for Tuesday, headed up to 82 for that high. I'm meteorologist Jeff Eno.

0: 97.9. How about some news quickies? What's going on in the wild world today? Well, a GoFundMe is set up for Burning Man Orgy Dome. Ooh, okay. Burning Man, I don't think I can handle Burning Man. It feels like it's too wild for me, to be honest. I don't know if I can. An orgy dome? Yes, Burning Man 2026 starts August 30th. Uh-huh. And those who want to see the orgy dome back up and running, because it's been there before, they need some help now.
1: Oh, we're trying to make a return to the orgy dome.
0: Yes.
1: Okay.
0: A GoFundMe has been set up to help bring it back to life after wind damage rendered it non-functional a couple years ago, I think.
1: Okay.
0: The orgy dome features 80 mattresses.
1: Ooh, I bet they are gross.
0: 34 AC units.
1: Yeah, because it's hot out there.
0: Oh, my God.
1: Well, and you're getting busy.
0: I know. That
1: a lot of sweat.
0: Friction and sweat. 2,000 sets of sheets.
1: I don't think that's enough.
0: And is run by 100 or so volunteers during the festival.
1: Who's volunteering for the orgy?
0: People that like to watch.
1: Yeah. By the way, just to give you an idea, the Orgy Dome is operated by a nonprofit. That's why they are running the GoFundMe.
0: Yeah.
1: The name of the nonprofit is Consensuality Inc. We want everybody to know. Everybody wants what's going on in here.
0: Yep.
1: Consensuality Inc.
0: So far, over $23,000 of the $30,000 Orgy Dome goal has been met, which means they only lack $7,000, and the Orgy Dome will return August 30th, which I believe means the Orgy Dome will be fully erect and in action.
1: I agree.
0: On August 30th.
1: Yeah, the dome will be a hopping coming up. That's my birthday. For what, just my birthday wish, I hope that they get their orgy dome ready.
0: It's interesting that that's on your birthday.
1: Yes, it is, isn't it?
0: Okay. Cosplay models are selling feet juice at a anime festival.
1: Is that more or less weird than the orgy dome? What do you mean feet juice?
0: There's a side event being held outdoors alongside this year's Fanime Con Anime Festival in San Jose.
1: Okay.
0: Gave attendees the option to buy a product no beverage company has yet attempted to market. A fruit juice steeped in the feet of cosplay models.
1: You say steeped like it's a tea bag.
0: They've
1: sticking a dirty foot in there?
0: They've kind of feet bagged it.
1: Yeah. Oh, they definitely have.
0: Young women in costume.
1: Yeah, of course. They're dressed like a fairy.
0: That makes a difference.
1: I know it does.
0: They're fairies.
1: Oh, I know.
0: Instead of...
1: To the people drinking feet juice. This is a lot better than what I thought. I thought you were saying they were like draining some blisters or something.
0: That's what I thought.
1: Feet juice.
0: That is awful. The costume set up signs advertising what they call feet juice. Mm-hmm. With their bare feet soaked in buckets of the stuff.
1: Mm-hmm.
0: They're not saying what the stuff is, though.
1: Feet juice.
0: What are they putting their feet in?
1: I don't know if the buyers care.
0: They're charging $10 to $15 a glass.
1: It's a pretty good amount.
0: According to multiple attendees, it sold out in under an hour.
1: Damn. It's strange to me that these... That has to be some weird sexual attraction, right? To even want to drink the feet juice of the fairy or the, I don't know, you know, the Final Fantasy character or the whatever she's dressed up as, Captain Marvel's feet juice. Is there...
0: Some sellers reportedly offered to let buyers drink juice dripping directly from their wet feet.
1: You get to lick their toes for extra.
0: I'll hold my feet up, and then it will drip into your mouth.
1: You suck my toes for an extra $100.
0: I think it'd be more than
1: that. How much money for somebody to suck the juice off your toes?
0: Me?
1: Yeah. How much would you charge for toe sucking juice?
0: Like if I, not me sucking.
1: No. They're sucking your toes.
0: They're sucking my toes?
1: How much money? It depends on who. $20
0: is $20. That's what I'm hearing.
1: Yeah.
0: How broke am I? That's the question, really.
1: I think maybe more than 20.
0: I hope.
1: But I think it maybe depends on who. If I can't pre-approve the buyer,
0: I don't think you do. I don't think you get to. I think you have to set a menu price.
1: Menu price, and you don't get to discriminate.
0: I don't know that you get to screen the toe licker.
1: Oh, well, see, then
0: it could be just some bus driver.
1: Then the price has to be higher.
0: Could be a hot bus driver.
1: The price has to be higher. If I can't pre-screen.
0: I mean, maybe you can. I don't know the rules of toe licking and what the charges are and what feet juice. Nah. $10 to $15 a glass. I don't think you're going to get to $500 for a toe suck.
1: I think that's weird. moving on in news quickies. Japanese bear apocalypse update number 52. Japan has run out of robot wolves.
0: Is that what they were using to scare the bears?
1: Japan has a bear problem.
0: Yes, we've talked about it at length.
1: And the robot wolf was designed to fix it.
0: Uh-huh.
1: Well, they can't make enough of them fast enough. Now, I don't know if that means that they are being destroyed by the bears.
0: Huh.
1: And there's like a battle and a war going on.
0: God, I hope so.
1: Or if the bear problem is so bad, we just can't make enough wolves fast enough to defend ourselves.
0: I think it's like Kong versus Godzilla kind of thing.
1: Mm-hmm.
0: Bears versus robot wolf.
1: Bear attacks in Japan are on a very steep climb just in recent years. And that's the other weird part. It's just started happening.
0: Yeah.
1: 200 injuries, 13 deaths just since 2025.
0: Yeah. Oh, yeah.
1: So basically a little over a year they've had this.
0: A whole bear apocalypse. And they are, like, drastically trying to figure things out. They've had to make the grocery store doors different because the bears were just wandering into the automatic doors and stuff. They've done all kinds of things because bears were figuring out their way into these homes and things. And then the robot wolf company comes along. They make that. I have a feeling the bears have figured out, oh, that's not that scary, and they just wad them up into a ball and throw it back.
1: The $4,000 monster wolf is what it's called. It's solar-powered, sensor-equipped predator. It's got LED red eyes, menacing fangs, and a speaker loaded with more than 50 audio clips.
0: Rawr. Go away.
1: It was originally created back in 2016 to scare boars, deer, and bears as well away from farms. But now they're on back order. Also, just so you know, Japan deployed its military to help cull the bears last year.
0: Dude,
1: to weed them out. They've killed more than 14,600 bears.
0: And they're still killing people?
1: And there's still issues.
0: Well, now the bears have taken it on as a battle. Now it's a war.
1: Well, the monster wolf is now getting a upgraded version.
0: Uh-huh.
1: They're adding wheels.
0: Dude,
1: to let the robot wolf actively chase the bears.
0: I just looked at it. So right now it's more like a scarecrow. Is what you're saying. It doesn't move. It's stationary. It also looks like a bad Halloween mask.
1: Yeah.
0: It is not what you thought it would be. It's actually not scary enough at all. I bet the bears are just killing this thing.
1: But it's a bad enough problem. They deployed their military to go in and wipe out almost 15,000 bears.
0: Yeah.
1: Yeah. The military.
0: Yeah.
1: That's how bad this apocalypse with the bears is.
0: Imagine the Japanese army recruitment ads right now. Do you want to fight bears for your country?
1: This really feels like instead of the gorillas or the monkeys, like in Planet of the Apes, it's the Planet of the Bears.
0: Yes, it is.
1: And we just don't know all the story.
0: What's that island, Dad?
1: That used to be Japan before the bears took it over. There's some news quickies.
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1: Americans wish they had an extra 2.4 hours a day just to devote to having fun.
2: Yeah, I do too. I'm with that.
1: But remember, fun is relative, especially when you get older. You'll see what I mean by my list today.
2: Okay.
1: These are the top six things that pass as fun when you're an adult, because being an adult sucks.
2: Very good.
1: Top six things that pass for fun when you're an adult, because being an adult sucks.
2: Okay.
1: Number six, seeing who else is fat and bald from your high school on Facebook.
2: That's one way. Yeah, that's good.
1: Number five, making those weird sounds just to watch your dog tilt its head.
2: Yeah, because it's also thinking, what the hell are you doing?
1: Yeah. Number four, backing out of the driveway using only the reverse camera.
2: Oh, I actually hate that. It's not fun to me. Too old, I think. I still got to throw my... I'm going to look over the shoulder.
1: Number three, watching old people at the mall stumble on escalators. Or that random piece of flooring that sticks up to cause people, you know, that put it in, didn't level it out.
2: Yeah.
1: And it's just enough to catch their feet.
2: Yeah.
1: The shufflers.
2: Yeah. The shufflers.
1: Number two, cutting random pieces of wood with a bandsaw in the garage.
2: That is part of retirement, I think, owning a bandsaw.
1: The top six things that pass as fun when you're an adult because being an adult sucks. Number one, pulling over to read historic markers.
2: Very good.
1: There's your top six list today.
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1: David's ready to win $1,000.
2: Of course he is. David, what are you going to do with $1,000?
3: I'm going to blow it up for 4th of July.
4: Oh, it is that time.
5: Getting close.
4: Should make a good show. 250th birthday for America. How could we not spend it on her?
6: Exactly.
4: Best of luck to you. Here are the rules.
5: 10 questions in 60 seconds. If you answer all 10 correctly in 60 seconds, we'll give you $1,000. Any point you're not sure about a question, you can say pass. We'll come back to it if there's enough time. Whatever that first answer is that you give us, that is the official answer we have to take.
4: All right, David, are you ready, sir?
6: Yes, sir.
4: Your $1,000 minute starts in 3, 2, 1. Which company makes the iPhone?
6: Apple.
4: What 6 coins are equal to 60 cents?
6: Dimes. 6 dimes.
4: Do you think ketchup should be kept on the table or in the fridge?
6: Fridge.
4: What is the name for the covering of the bone or covering of bone that protects the brain?
6: Skull.
4: Which breathes oxygen through its gills? A shark, a dolphin, or a whale?
6: Shark.
4: Which car company produces the Sportage SUV?
6: Kia.
4: Which nut is used to make marzipan?
6: Pass.
4: Which scientist proposed the three laws of motion?
6: Pass.
4: In the Odyssey. Oh, man. All right, David, you were rolling.
5: Yep. No wrong answers.
4: That's right.
5: But we did pass on a couple. Which nut is used to make marzipan? Almonds, chestnuts, or cashews? And you're like, I don't even know what marzipan is.
4: Yeah, I don't either.
6: Yeah.
5: It's a spread made with nuts.
4: Oh, okay. I'll buy it. I don't know.
5: I was thinking.
6: I don't know if I'd buy it.
5: See, David knows I was just. Let's see. Which scientist proposed the three laws of motion?
4: Hold on. Which nut is it? You didn't say.
5: Almonds, almonds, chestnuts, or cashews.
4: Okay. All right. Which scientist proposed the three laws of motion? My bad.
5: Isaac Newton.
6: Newton. Okay.
4: All right, David.
6: Yeah.
4: No $1,000 this morning, unfortunately, but we still got a cool prize coming your way.
5: Yeah, got you one of those vintage, limited edition, old school Rocktober t-shirts.
6: Awesome. Add to the collection.
5: Yeah.
4: Hang tight for us, buddy. Everyone else registered to play $1,000 Minute. You can text the word minute to 417-659-9797.
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10: Remaining under that flood warning, that takes us into the early morning hours for Monday. We're partly cloudy. We'll fall back to 58. Monday, mostly sunny, up to 77. Monday night, mostly clear, 59. Mostly sunshine for Tuesday, headed up to 82 for that high. I'm meteorologist Jeff Eno.
0: 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Bite this.

0: 97.9. There are benefits to being in a relationship, but there are also drawbacks.
1: Sure.
0: Not just having to deal with their parents.
1: Right, right. Other things, too.
0: Yes.
1: Smaller, maybe, things.
0: What is a single-person luxury that people in relationships completely miss out on? You can text 417-659-9797. You can give us a call, too. But, for instance, knowing that if you leave a piece of chocolate cake or slice of pizza, whatever it is, in the fridge, it will still be there. Whatever you decide to go back and eat it.
1: Mm. Yeah. I've seen that fight before. My wife will do this where she will buy treats, let's say. Mm-hmm. She'll buy a box of sweets or something along those lines. And then 10 days later, she'll ask, where did all the ding-dongs go? Well, what do you mean, where did they all go? You bought those 10 days ago. You expected them to still be here with me and two kids in this house?
0: That ain't going to last.
1: What are you, stupid?
0: If you want to wait 10 days, Dad, I'll back you up on this.
1: That's the dumbest thing.
0: If you want a ding-dong, but it might not hit you for 10 days from now.
1: Ugh. What, right.
0: You take one out of the box and you go hide it somewhere.
1: You should have car ding-dongs. You need to hide them.
0: You need
1: should have
0: a special
1: one,
0: safe.
1: A box at work where we are not going to be. Look, we're not going to stay out of that. So I get that. Yeah. There's been many times like, is there any leftover pizza?
0: No, we ate it all.
1: Dang it. That's what I was going to have for dinner. So that is something. I will give single people that.
0: Never having to compromise. Style, colors, anything.
1: Yeah, but I mean, I'm going to be honest. I get pretty off the rails without somebody guiding me. I don't match well. You know why? Because I don't care. So, colors, it's helpful for me. I think that's a net positive to have a relationship there for somebody to go.
0: Somebody just text in. Using the bathroom anytime I want.
1: God, that is true. I got two daughters, too, and I can see it's progressively getting worse every day.
0: Yeah. You got two bathrooms, too, right?
1: Yeah.
0: Yeah.
1: But
0: three ladies
1: but
0: in my house. Soon you will
1: I've
0: discover.
1: I've already started peeing in the yard.
0: Yeah. Soon that's going to even get worse.
1: Yeah.
0: With the two daughters eventually becoming teenagers.
1: Yeah, you can tell. It's progressively getting worse.
0: Setting the temperature to what I prefer.
1: Oh.
0: I can set the temperature whatever I want.
1: No thermostat arguments. That's not bad. Okay.
0: It's a very nice thing.
1: Touche.
0: Being able to fall asleep on the couch watching something without someone calling you to bed. Like a warden.
1: Yeah, but don't you want to go to your bed? It's more comfy to sleep in your bed.
0: Yeah, that's fine, but I want to finish watching this show.
1: But you're not. You're asleep.
0: No, no, no, no. I'm watching it. I was resting my eyes and listening.
1: Okay. Sure.
0: Okay, fine. Anytime naps.
1: Anytime naps. That's not bad. Yeah, that's not bad. Okay.
0: Coming home from work. Stripping naked.
1: Well,
0: watching your favorite show, eating, you know, like a ding dong. No, that's the wrong word. Double stuffed Oreos. No.
1: Pie.
0: No.
1: Okay. I think it depends on the relationship you're in. You could still do that. If you find the right girl.
0: Yeah.
1: Or guy, whatever your preference. You could still strip down naked and eat and watch TV together. Yeah. That's not a single exclusive thing.
0: Yeah, Bob says watch whatever I want on TV.
1: Yeah.
0: That is true. It is nice.
1: The fight over the TV is something.
0: For instance, I watched Band of Brothers Memorial Day start to finish.
1: Yep.
0: No interruptions. I had it on. I was still on occasional. I would get up and do something.
1: Yeah.
0: But I watched it. I cooked. But I can see the TV and I can listen. Relationship, that would never happen.
1: I've watched a lot of bad TV. I will admit, stuff that I do not like. But I could have just got up and left and went to another room, but I sat there. Mostly played on my phone while some show is on, you know. I will agree with that. Fight over the TV is something.
0: Starfish the bed.
1: You know.
0: In other words, you can just, the whole bed is yours.
1: Yeah.
0: That isn't bad.
1: That is.
0: Starfish it. I never really think of it that way. Snow angel.
1: Mine.
0: Complete spread eagle. Naked, of course, in Chris's case. Always.
1: Always.
0: Temperature right where I want it.
1: That's right.
0: Yeah.
1: You get all the blankets.
0: Or none.
1: Or none.
0: Whatever you want.
1: I can have no pillows.
0: Or 100 pillows.
1: Or three. Because I only have three. What's a single person luxury? You can text us 417-659-9797.
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1: How about some knowledge nuggets?
2: Make me smarter, Chris Purple Hayes.
1: The official tourism ambassador for Tokyo's Shinjuku ward is Godzilla.
2: That's great. I'm glad they gave him or her a job. I don't know what Godzilla.
1: Nice of them.
2: Yeah, it's really nice. Maybe they'll quit destroying the cities if they got a job.
1: Maybe hummingbirds know from birth to poop outside the nest.
2: It's one of those natural things.
1: Like, you don't poop in the nest, you poop outside the nest.
2: Well, that's good. Good for them.
1: The earliest known site of human habitation in North America is just a short drive from Pittsburgh.
2: What?
1: It's an archaeological site called Meadowcroft Rock Shelter. It was discovered in 1955 because of a groundhog hole. It claims to be evidence of human presence as early as 19,000 years ago.
2: Wow. That is impressive. That's really cool.
1: Right there in Pennsylvania.
2: Yeah, if you want to look it up, just outside of Pittsburgh.
1: Okay.
2: The Meadowcroft Rock Shelter.
1: Cool. Wood frogs in Alaska can hold their pee for up to 8 months during the region's long winters.
2: Why? Just freeze, I guess?
1: Don't want to stick it out there.
2: Yeah.
1: You've heard of shrinkage, that's.
2: I guess, yeah. It gets cold.
1: They relieve themselves once temperatures increase. The urine actually helps them stay alive while they hibernate. The special microbes in their gut turn it into nitrogen.
2: We don't do that. Don't try to hold your pee any real length of time here. Actually, I think we probably do the opposite if you hold your pee for a long time. It's bad for us.
1: The fax machine was invented in 1843. Before the telephone was invented.
2: I've heard this before. That is so stupid. There is not. It seems impossible, doesn't it?
1: Yes.
2: It seems impossible.
1: They were able to create the fax machine before the telephone.
2: We can't talk to that guy, but we can send him a picture? It just seems so absolutely impossible.
1: The initial patent in 1843 for the fax mill machine was for a chemical telegram.
2: Like everything back then, there was some danger to it.
1: There's your knowledge nuggets.
0: Chris Purple Hayes and Bobby. 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
1: I think they said like 1 in 8, 1 in 6 people in America have at least tried or done one of the weight loss drugs, like Ozempic.
0: Mm-hmm.
1: And the GLP-1 drugs apparently are now coming with a new round of possible side effects, Ozempic being one of them, some of the weird ones. Hearing your own blood.
0: Hearing your own blood?
1: Hearing your own eyes move.
0: Okay.
1: Something called Darth Vader voice are some of the far-reaching...
0: Time out. You sure this isn't just mushrooms?
1: Yeah.
0: Sounds like all the same things, like...
1: I can hear my own blood.
0: These are all just something that somebody who's really high has said.
1: I think so.
0: I can hear my eyes move.
1: So it's maybe them high.
0: Am I talking like Darth Vader right now? In my head, it sounds like I'm talking like Darth Vader and I can hear my own blood.
1: It's definitely just mushrooms.
0: Or Ozempic. I didn't know. These are some fun side effects, at least, I guess.
1: Yeah. One lady said, every word seemed to thunder inside my skull. Each breath bouncing back with deafening echo. It was like being in a tunnel. Only hearing my voice magnified.
2: Can I have a number 5, please?
1: She's like, you're in your own head, sounding like Darth Vader.
0: It's crazy to think.
1: Is that really a thing?
0: From Ozempic? Did they just take acid?
1: I think somebody slipped them something.
0: I think so, too. Because that doesn't feel like... How could that possibly be a side effect of a medication?
1: I think you're pumping medicine in you that's not natural.
0: I think if you can...
1: I think anything is possible.
0: I guess. But if you can hear your blood... I think you're either about to have a stroke or it sounds like you are like really paranoid high, you know?
1: No, they basically say this is what's causing it. There's something about the medicine. You have two tubes. I'm not saying the big fancy word of what the tubes are called.
0: Sure.
1: You have one on each side of your head that connects to your middle ear. And to the back of your throat.
0: Oh.
1: And under normal conditions, these tubes actually just stay closed. And they only briefly open to equalize pressure between the inside of your ear and the outside world. So it's like we're... To keep you normal.
0: You know, like a robot.
1: Uh-huh. But they say these medicines are causing some people's tubes to stay completely open all the time.
0: Oh. That's why you sound like Darth Vader.
1: So you can hear everything.
0: Yeah.
1: And now you sound like Darth Vader.
0: And you can hear your own blood.
1: I'm sorry. If I took something and then I started hearing my own blood.
0: I think I'm not taking it.
1: I think at that point, I'm also having a panic attack.
0: Yeah, for sure.
1: I'm freaking out. Something's wrong.
0: Oh, man, me too.
1: What's going on?
0: Is this worth it to lose 20 pounds?
1: I don't know. But they've created a new ad.
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15: Remaining under that flood warning, that takes us into the early morning hours for Monday. We're partly cloudy. We'll fall back to 58. Monday, mostly sunny, up to 77. Monday night, mostly clear, 59. Mostly sunshine for Tuesday, headed up to 82 for that high. I'm meteorologist Jeff Eno.
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5: Great moment there, dumbass.
6: Pam is a constable in Galveston County, Texas.
7: Okay.
6: That is an elected law enforcement official.
7: A constable.
6: That's what a constable is.
7: Uh-huh.
6: Pam is a little older. I couldn't find a record of her exact age, but she appears to be right around 50.
7: All right.
6: And she has some very large breasts.
7: Excellent.
8: Big bosom Pam. We got
6: and
8: it.
6: Yes, this is relevant to the story I'm about to say. There's a reason why I bring up her enormous large breasts.
8: Yeah, because you always do.
6: This is because a former deputy named James is now suing Pam for sexual harassment.
7: Really?
6: Claiming that last year she lifted her shirt over his head and forced him to motorboat her enormous breasts.
7: God, James, people pay for this.
6: All right, let's see if I can do this here.
7: And that's
6: not all.
7: Oh, there's more? What else did she make him do?
6: He also says she did other inappropriate things.
7: Like?
6: Giving him a lap dance.
7: Oh.
6: Referring to her lady parts as duck taco. And rubbing herself down while
7: what?
6: Below, while she was, I can't get a man.
7: Oh, God. You about killed me. I never have heard it referred to as.
6: Well, hers is duck taco.
7: Yes, it is.
6: He's now seeking unspecified amount of damages.
7: Mm-hmm.
6: Pam says she can't address the specific allegations, but quote, I'm not a girly girl.
7: Oh.
6: I think a lot of things have been taken out of context.
7: Yeah.
6: Now, she's currently up for re-election. James is really suing her because, quote, I would not change a legal document in his favor, is what she's saying.
7: Oh.
6: She's saying he wanted something changed. She said no. It has nothing to do with the duck taco rubbing.
7: But she's not denying rubbing her duck taco and the lap dance and
6: the motorboating
7: sort of stuff.
6: Incident.
7: When she cast the phrase out there, I'm not a girly girl, it made me think differently about the scenario immediately. Like maybe she really did muscle James into a submission.
6: Maybe.
7: I now have to see what Constable Pam looks like. I have to. Anyway, I'm not sure in the workplace it's ever cool for you to be talking about your duck taco and force it upon another coworker, you dumbass.
1: What a dumbass.
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1: 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What do we have? Bill Burr on marriage stats.
2: It's awful. I'm at that age where everybody I know is getting married. 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Why do people keep getting married? You know what I mean? Isn't anybody looking at the stats? What's it like? 3 out of 4 marriages go right down the drain now? People, if you were going skydiving and they told you 3 out of 4 parachutes weren't going to open, you'd be like, yo, forget it. I'm not going. I don't like those odds. I got a 75% chance of splatting on the ground. I'm not doing it. But there's something about getting married. People just have to do it, right? They're just like, is this the line to lose half my stuff? Awesome. This is going to be great. I don't get it. It's like this herd mentality. How many buffalo can you watch go over the cliff and you're still like, well, maybe I can fly?
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2: 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Joe Dorman joining you tonight for Unleashed. On the way, we're going to hear from Evanescence from their new album, just came out, plus The Warning, Breaking Benjamin, and Shine Down, all in the first half hour, covering tour announcements and this week's new releases on the way, and going to talk about the revival of those plastic guitar-shaped video game controllers and which bands have already signed on. Let's get into it now. On tour in the U.S. through September, headed to Europe in November, it's Seven Dust with Unbreakable, Unleashed on Big Dog 97.9.